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4: 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Rescue 7, responded 01, stop federal.

0: to a hand injury. It's going to be safe to enter upon arrival. 2007.
1: Rescue 36. The male is going to be an 80-year-old male. Not conscious, is breathing.
2: Rescue 6, go around North Rock.
0: 2008. Zone 35, they also rescue 7. Into 75, he's on 2234 Northeast 21st Ave. Revis to a pass out. 2008. Copy responding.
3: Anderson, Bob Ralph.
0: Anderson, Bob Ralph, copy and Ralph. It's going to be a female conscious and breathing that fainted. Ayana.
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Battalion 2-1, respond to mile marker 35, US Highway 27, northbound. 5 is outside fire, 2015.

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1: 2016.
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1: Acknowledgement,
4: 4.17. Rescue 74, arrival regional.
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0: Do you have any more information on that smoke in the air call?
1: That's affirmative. The caller advised that she was on Chrome Avenue. Miami-Dade is aware of the problem.
0: Copy that.
1: Please wait.

0: Matthew 38 is en route to you, as I see.
1: 20. Del 7 B Bravo, I said with Henry. Acknowledge up to 40 water field, 24. 29.
0: I'm responding.
1: Rescue 9, you have to be responding. It's going to be in reference to vehicle on the sidewalk. It's going to be a Toyota's, the Genesis, possible injuries, 23-1. I just have a happy route, 2020.
0: Rescue 45, have a regional.
1: Thanks, Miles, Rescue 45, 2021. Don't say 8 valve. Abdominal pain. Bill 28 Golf, Rescue 28, respond to 2625, Solano Avenue, apartment 205, building 9, record abdominal pain, 21.

0: Bell 51 Bravo, domestic with injury. 51 Bravo, rescue 51, respond to 450 Northwest Hill Drive, rescue to a domestic injury, 22. 5 Bravo, rescue 90. Rescue 208, copy and route. It's going to be a reference to a 37-year-old female conscious and breathing with abdominal pain, 22 needles. I got a rescue 90.
1: 5-1,
0: copy responding. It's going to be a reference to a domestic with college requesting his brother to be checked.
1: 2023.
0: Okay, 90. Hereby, receiving a second call for a vehicle accident on the road in Northwest 9th Avenue.

0: try going back to Rescue 90. Obviously, I'm adding one female trapped inside of me. So I can upgrade the response.
1: Rescue 90, let's hold until I just have mission advised.
0: Hang on, it's 2023.

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0: Show us available from this call, please turn feet. There's another call on our own. At Rescue 90, advise them the location.
1: Rescue
0: 90. Just arrival, well, there's an injury that's coming.
1: 2025.
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3: 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How's that fire?

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0: Rest you can have some calls on 9-11.
1: 2026.
2: Rest 29. You're responding to. So I'm right northbound Open Power Boulevard, right northbound Open Power Boulevard on that. Quit 9-2.
3: 29-2.
2: Okay, quit 9-2. This call came in for us, Sawgrass northbound Open Power Boulevard. They're advising there's a fire in the Everglades, on the Everglades side. I checked with that too. They also had a call, for brush fire in the Everglades as well. Their town closed out the call. We have already contacted the Division of Forestry. How do you want to handle
3: this? Yeah, call. Go ahead and advise the battalion and advise him on what he might look for us to do. That's the same call that was generated earlier today.
2: Okay, hang on. Stand by. Contact to the battalion 39.
3: What's that there?
2: Hey, the time's done. They put a call in for us, Sawgrass northbound, Open Park Boulevard on the Everglades side. This is reference to the fire in the Everglades. I was just advising Quint 9-2 that I checked with dispatch 2, and Battalion 2-1 has already had us contact the Division of Forest to the brush fire in the Everglades. You want to have that?
3: Yeah, we can clear the call earlier. This after told us that it was unreachable. I'm right there by forestry, so you can clear it.
2: Okay, now it's fine. I'll just point out. Can you copy? I'll show you available at station 2028.
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2: We're on scene. We'll be doing shortly. We're unable to get the final assignment to the alarm.
0: Copy. Still on scene on it. We'll be shortly unable to locate the panel to silence the alarm. 2039.

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1: 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It's going to be at 270 South Office 56th Avenue, apartment 110, 2042.

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0: 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Zone 5201, engine 52 responding to a fire alarm at 1000 Northwest 31st Avenue, 1000 Northwest 31st Avenue, Charles Drew Elementary, 2049. Foxtrot, pass out. That's negative, stand by. Trot, rescue 72, engine 72, EMS 39, respond to 10422, Northwest 24th Place, unit 07, 2049.
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1: 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She's advised her neighbor was live. 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I'm showing you available patient removed from the elevator. 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
2: 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There's no fire. 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

0: Zone. Fire equipment 15 to Tally 15, Captain 15 is Sawgrass southbound, just north of Commercial. Sawgrass southbound, just north of Commercial, 2111.
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0: 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We set your time for the time being. Okay. Engine 9, go
4: ahead. Rescue 27, this is going to be a male with chest pains. You're looking for a black male, white t-shirt, and army fatigue shorts. South 57th Avenue, Pembroke Road, 2113.

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0: We will be responding to that marine base. Looks like for load on handle. So 16 is available.
1: Hang on, 2115. Carpentine 2, responding to Bolt Marine, South Southeast 15th Street at the Hilton Marina. Colors are advised on a boat that's on land. It's not water. That's no flames seen at this time.
3: They give you advice of the boat? And you said on land?
1: That's affirmative. They're advising us of 25 to 49 feet. This boat on land.
3: Did you say 25 to 49?
1: That's the range, Evan.
4: A lot of 49?
1: Got it.
4: So, we're going to be responding by land. And call the call back because Marina doesn't have an area where they can put a boat on. It's got to be at 50.
1: Copy. We'll attempt callback for address verification.
4: Rescue 38, respond.
1: Hang on.
0: 429 around.
2: Hey, 13, respond.
1: Copy.
0: Rescue is on fire.
1: Copy.
0: Engine 2 to dying
3: dish. Go ahead.
0: Okay, we're in a fire alarm right here on ELO. And 3rd Avenue, you want us to go to this? Yeah, come on. Yeah, 3rd alarm. That's the fire.
1: Copy, 217.
3: Battalion 2, I'm on 15th Street and 4th. The marina down there, I'll let you know if there's anything going on this time. Can you try to give her address? Do that.
1: Copy.
4: Battalion 49, Battalion 2, do you want to say something before that?
3: Yeah, you can start this way on it. I'm pulling up passing the boat ramp right now. So stand by 1 second.
4: Copy. We'll be responding to turn on the fire boat here.
1: Copy. 10 minutes.

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1: 9-0.
0: We made that line with the car. He's saying car rescue's on scene talking with him.
1: Yeah, that's me. It's going to be the 15th Street Marina. 44-foot cat. He said that the boat sunk earlier today, and there's some stuff shorting out on it. I'm making my way back there right now. It's pulled up, so wait a second.
0: 10-19.
2: That's ready. We're going out.
0: Copy.
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0: Hang on.

0: 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I'll take that.
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2: 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So 19 Delta Rescue 19 is a follow entry 7945 Embassy Boulevard, 7945 Embassy Boulevard, 2120.
0: Call in to the station for a transformer, electrical transformer issue at 3851 Northeast 21st Avenue. 22 responding to investigate.
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3: Copy a reference to a transformer, a possible transformer issue at 3851 Northeast 21st Avenue, Lighthouse Point, and showing engine 22 responding. 2120.
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2: 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Show you enough. Surviving this one female passenger. She's going to be on the 6th floor. 2123.
0: Alright. That's on earlier today. There's mobile batteries in one of the below deck compartments. Looks like they're shorted out. There was no DC battery cables right now. There's no active fire. We're dealing with the battery situation.
1: Dang, no, it's 2123.
0: Another group of days and talking.
2: Do you want them code 1 or code 3?
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0: All right, we're still working here, but we can clear the tax, terminate command function. We'll take it back to main, but leave the units that are here on scene.
1: Acknowledge. 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
2: Very well. He's conscious and breathing. They're right there at the north of the Charnel Park. The PD gave the address of 1748 North Surf Road.
0: 45.
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1: Sorry, what there is. Time 39, go ahead.
2: These are good. I used them a pool. I'll be responding.
1: See that. It's going to be at 3100 Northwest 17th Core, advising it's a 4-year-old male. The kid's out of the pool now. CPR is in progress.

0: 10-11 is going to be available. Persons on scene did not need fire rescue. They wanted a police report. Stroke's returning.
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0: 10-39, Sealy is on scene, confirming the child is not conscious and not breathing. 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

0: 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Heavy.
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0: No answer on call back. It's going to be 8537 Northwest 77th Street at the Chinley Reference. Very responding, single unit 2135. 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
1: 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Her sergeant, PD, advising it was fireworks. PD is not responding.
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0: 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We also shut off the homeowner's gas to her oven. 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

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Acknowledge, are you available? 2143.

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0: Charlie 46. We have that a male with multiple medical issues is living on the floor and asking his wife to call 911. That'll be a 61-year-old male, not conscious, is breathing.

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2: No, 70 Charlie, accident with injury. No, 70 Charlie, rescue from Andrews County. It's an accident with injury. River Sierra Boulevard is at University Drive. Riviera Boulevard is at University Drive. North Orleans.
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0: Ya sé, mira. City of Commission and request to become a guard gate Bravo 2. Privacy person, Quito.
1: Rescue to Denison.
0: City copy responding is going to reference to a 40-year-old female constantly breathing, feeling dizzy. 2024.

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1: Rescue 41 Rattle.
0: Margate units, it was put in as an explosion, but all the narrative is reading that the person has abdominal pain. So I don't think it's an explosion, it looks like an abdominal pain. 998 copy.

0: Das geht nicht. Das ist eine Regel.
1: Rescue 98 acknowledged, point 06. Goodbye 98, is the 10-4 cancel all the other units, except 98. The narrative reads that the female advised she's having abdominal pain. There's nothing about it was put in as a explosion by accident, it looks like.
0: Understood, just read the first half and reset.
1: It says she advised she's having abdominal pain, 38-year-old female conscious and breathing, but the call was put in under the code for an explosion.
0: I'm going to still leave as a medical right now. Thank you.
1: Acknowledge. All the other units also be available. This call is for rescue 98 Delta Zone.
0: 498 of 11 quarters.
1: Medical quarters, 206.
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1: Rescue 820, 207.
0: Rescue 18 quarters.
1: Rescue 18 quarters, 2207.

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0: 2209.
2: 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We have two vehicles monitored down the street. Everyone's out. We'll be investigating.
0: Somebody 90 out for trouble breathing.
2: Engine 2-2 arrival. Two vehicles monitored down the street.
0: Acknowledge,
2: 22-10. Everyone's out. We do need daily. Both vehicles are away.
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Delta 8 Alpha, Trouble Breathing. 393 en route. Patient's a 40-year-old female, constant in trouble breathing, advising very hard.

0: Mel 27 Alpha, Ricky 2 2 Lane 2 7, Plan of 50, Andrew Mills Boulevard, Apartment 4, I'm just double breathing, 2211. I don't want to leave my acronym with Andrew. Don't want to leave my injury one ready to a one response to Southwest 2nd Avenue and Happy Highway ready to an accident with injury. 2212.
1: Rescue 237 Park.
0: 227 go.
1: We're going to handle that call and place a search. You can grab it for the engine. We'll handle something in it.
0: Andrew 27, copy cancel.
2: Engine 27, copy, thank
0: you. Please.
3: No.
0: Hey, guys, 201. 2212.
3: Rescue 14, hang on one second. Can you come down, what was it, westbound on eastbound lane?
0: Anyone responding? Anyone copy responding? It's going to be a reference to a motorcyclist versus a pickup truck. The motorcyclist is on the truck. 2213.

0: motorcycle still on the ground.
1: That's affirmative. I think that the patient is not conscious and they have ineffective breathing.
0: How do you miss them? Please advise the time.
1: Hey, Miles, 22:30.

0: No, todo bien.
1: You must have seen this one.
0: You must have seen copy 2016.
2: The 10-17.
0: The 10-17 off.
2: What are the details on the call?
0: It's going to be a reference to a motorcyclist that was hit by a vehicle, are not conscious, ineffective breathing at the time.
2: Okay, copy. I'll be monitoring.
0: Copy.
3: I think I'm calling her out.
0: It's 2:15. 6 available quarters. 16.

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1: Acknowledge. 2217.
2: EMS 17, copy.
0: 227, rise.
1: 227.
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0: Are you going to need a Lockheed or a resource?
1: We have DOE blocking traffic.
0: Copy.
2: I mean, and

0: Siemens oder Telefax.
1: Go ahead.
0: Did they say which hospital they were going to do the real at?
1: That's negative.
2: We're going to be in more catchment. We do have a pulse at this time, but he's going to be a little bit of help.
1: Okay.
2: Okay. Okay. Memorial Regional.
1: Copy. You missed anything, copy.
0: Copy.

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0: 28 Alpha Red 628, respond to Air 30 Southwest 57th Place. Okay, Henry. Sergeant 21.
1: Two-two-eight
0: got me en route. It's going to be a reference to a female saying that she's dying, that her husband is trying to kill her. Please, send us a call. 2221.

0: 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Rescue 74, respond to North Park Road in Sterling, outside of the CVS, 2225.
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0: 6302 is Mount Avengers. Mount 1502, Rescue 263, Bronson. 501, Dr. Martin Luther King, Jr. Boulevard. 2227.
3: Copy, show you around. It's going to be 487 year old. Is breathing. She thinks she's having a heart attack. Is her AFib. 2228 hours.
2: She's heading for one scene.
3: Copy, show you a scene. Rusty said, what? For a white metal shirt wearing blue pants, sweatpants.
2: Copy, we're a handy one.
0: 28.
3: Probably 2228.
0: 2228. Hello,
2: responding. Aaron. Copy, have my boss stay down.
0: 2228. That's on. 19 Alpha, engine 19 is down low grade. S23, 2029.
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4: 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Is there an injury or not?
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1: Copy. And Rescue 74, just to confirm, PB is not needed.
0: Yeah, somebody's walking away.
1: Copy. Thank you, sir.

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1: This is 90 Bravo, hit and run with injury. 79B Bravo, rescue 69, respond runners to a hit and run with injury in the area of Southwest 97th Avenue and Park Road. PD has a call 9236.
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0: 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Oak Grove 549, 74 Daisy Highway West. 2234.
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0: Okay. I'm from the seizure. And happy advice. For you for the other call.
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0: 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Okay, it's going to be 8 Alpha, reference to incoming flight arriving at 2249, sick person, 2249.
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0: It's got to be flight number 2006, 2240.

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1: Still something a little bit.
0: Acknowledge, are we set your timer? 2241. 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
2: Copy.
0: 42. We wanted the same as yours, but this one's coming in as Island Drive, Pembroke Road. PD's requesting or asked you to check out the patient has been cut and scraped on his leg.
1: Copy.
0: Acknowledged. Bye, Cumberside.
3: Battalion 6-9, copy. That's a 30.
0: That's affirmative.
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0: That's affirmative. We received an initial call. 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
0: Acknowledge. I'll put Rescue 6-9 on the new call then. 2243.
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1: Copy, Sergeant.
0: 2244. The 100 relay.

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0: Westmoreland Airport.
1: Westmoreland Airport, come out for out. Patient is an 84-year-old female. Conscious, I'm breathing. Complaining of the breath. 25.
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1: Copy, 22 flat.

0: 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We're still waiting for an update from PD to confirm if it's safe to enter, but just confirming that you will have to reset your timer, is that correct?
1: That's important.
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2: Zone 15, India, 6 person, rescue 58. You were being dispatched to 6700 Southwest 3rd Place. It seemed as they were putting a call in. The caller called back and said that they don't need services anymore. They were going to take her to the hospital themselves.
0: The motorcycle that fell off, or motorcycle that fell off, is motorcycle. I'll put it as injury call. Do you want to go ahead and add that in?
1: Your subject in the roadway, or did they pull over into an establishment or a parking lot?
0: It's just something that happened at McDonald's. I'm not sure if it was on the roadway or parking lot.
1: We'll keep on asking.
0: Copy, 2249.
1: Price, you say 400.
0: Copy, he's going to be 450 unconscious and breathing. 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
0: 45, respond to Lucky Street, SS 7, northbound lanes, 2249.
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1: That's affirmative. PD has been dispatched. Turn around.
0: Anyway, can you just have rescue quarters to keep you can advise if we're needed in contention?
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4: Channel 4, I know you represent it's exactly on par with Lucky Street, so I believe it might be one same. Both addresses are, of course, same address.
1: Copy. Do you want me to rescue 45 and have rescue stand for it?
4: Oh, just yet. Yeah, well, first thing on the scene can advise and or PD as well.
1: Copy. And rescue stand for advice. I'm not sure if it's going to be one and same with those assault with injuries. Reference to the motorcycle, that's all. Off the motorcycle.
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5: We'll advise.
1: 2252.
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1: 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Going to be referenced to a hit and run. 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
5: Engine, how did you say Tag 4?
1: That's affirmative, Tag 4.
3: Go ahead.
0: Back on
4: a rescue team. Ground 9 is a fall from the previous. The previous involves vehicles which won't flood the scene. PD is aware and strong. Here at Island Drive, PD is also on scene. This is going to be a vehicle versus pedestrian. Patient is currently BLS. We are assessing.
3: Okay, for time 6 million, copy.
5: Thank you.
3: No, 2254.
5: Trike. Victims up, sitting on the sidewalk. We'll advise. We'll check to see if there's any other victims here.
1: Cop. 701 HPD. It's going to be just trike. Victims up. Trike, if you are.
3: Okay.
4: Sure, time service.
3: Hang on, it's 2254.
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2: Copy, units be advised, the white SUV is still going northbound on I-95 and we started shaking, and then the black sedan that was hit is going to be in the express lane, pulled over to right or left shoulder. Callers are advising both, and their tires exploded.
3: SC30, we can't take that call in our zone.
2: 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Check your MDC record from his hazard flag. 2256. 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
2: 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Copy, rescue 22 responding. It's going to be a 61-year-old male, conscious and breathing. Just having heart palpitations.
4: 205, this is Camarina. I have a hold for check for PD. PD is requesting rescue for an elderly male. Can see him through the window. It's not responding. Now they're saying the mouse has been on the floor for a few days per PD. Q41 arrival, Levon.
2: Right, Q41 arrival, Levon, 567.
5: You must be one of the specialists. PD able to meet. Back. Let me just put these window.
4: Stand by. Fire comp to EMS 31 per PD, they have not made contact.
5: They are, I'm being correct. I see him just laying down through the window.
4: PD is on the rescue fire rescue.
5: I'm in the engine 41. I'm not keeping the vibe.
4: Copy, I'm in the engine. 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

0: 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Check MD2 for Evans Hazard. 40. 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
1: Get on September. We went north on Hollywood Boulevard. We got heavy traffic. I don't see any accident north of Hollywood Boulevard. Heavy traffic due to construction.
2: We're up near Sheridan Street, anything, nothing yet.
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0: Capital off of dispatch. Happy New Year's on that call as well. So it's en route to Northwest Medical.
1: Out Northwest, 2305. Box shot. Suicide shot. Copy, 2-3688 Northwest 29th Court. So is that 2306? Peak and Alpha Fire, Front 15. Coral Springs is requesting automatic aid to the southbound to south of Atlantic, Sawgrass, southbound south of Atlantic, reference to an outside of the fire. Italian 15, you copy, let's go.
0: Chris, he's on your phone.
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1: Q15, it's going to be at 5825 North Plum Bay Parkway. 5825 North Plum Bay Parkway. Should be a house, 2308.
2: Another call for south of Atlantic on the west side. That 25 brush has gotten pretty big. You can see it from the roadway. It's nowhere near the Sawgrass and Silverlink that brush right up north.
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0: Still 7 years old. No 7 Alpha. Rookie 7, respond to 162 at Mantic Avenue. Reference to the same car, 2014. Acknowledge. Don't take over. Island 15 Del Over to Quint 15 Rest 15. You should respond from Tower to 5825 North Plum Bay Parkway, 2315.
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1: 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Queen is advising her fire alarm is going off in her apartment. 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She has bad eyesight.

0: 70 to 74, 80 Northwest to Montclair, trouble breathing, 4399 Knob Hill Road, 4399 Knob Hill Road, the Encompass Health and Rehabilitation Hospital, 216 West Wing, 2320.
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1: 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And also check their if I have a premise flag, 23.1.

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0: Zone 030351 responding to a pass out at 1600 Northwest 33rd Street, Park Ridge Mobile Home Park. Be advised there is a direct hit. Uriel Jesus, Domingo Hernandez, white Hispanic male, date of birth February 28, 1981, hair black. Home address of Uriel De Jesus Galindo Hernandez, who threatened his wife, is Gomez with a knife, and is known as the wife to have firearms at home. Reference case number 11-2510-20.

0: Rescue 5-1 responding.
1: Copy, Rescue 5-1 responding. It's a 74-year-old female, kind of some breathing. Caller advised the mother-in-law, not feeling well, fainting. It's lot number 36, 2329. Rescue 5-1, be advised there is a direct hit through a Primus flag, a Uriel de Jesus Galindo Hernandez, white Hispanic male, date of birth February 28, 1981, black hair. The home address of Uriel de Jesus Galindo Hernandez, who threatened his wife Isabella Gomez with a knife, and is known by the wife to have firearms in the home.
0: Copy.
1: Copy 2329.

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0: Zone 610, accident on the highway. Type 4 monitor, 23. Zone 6110, rescue 61, platform 61, engine 103, battalion 52, responding to an accident on the highway at I-95 southbound, exit 36 north of Atlantic Boulevard. I-95 southbound, exit 36 north of Atlantic Boulevard.
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0: Copy. Battalion 52 responding. Caller came in, is passerby, advised a boy that was on the road, and he got hit by a motor vehicle. Passerby didn't see the vehicle that hit the boy. And FHP is aware of the call. 2336. 4.
1: I'm responding, TAC 4, 2334.
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0: Copy, rescue 24, responding. Gonna be here. Female, conscious and breathing, call her vibes. She's been throwing up nonstop and has shortness of breath. 2334. 2334.

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You'll be responding to a call from the alarm company to the business Christmas Middle. 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And PD is in your request fire response reset alarm 2336.

0: No, I don't have a problem with sick person. Description of the vehicle that's standby for fire rescue.
1: Negative. It's an open line at this time. I was trying to make sure that she was going to wait there for you guys, but they're talking in the background. Prior to the open line, now it's an adult. The person's still on the ground. So you can get the call taker to try and get their attention.
2: I've got one patient on the ground at this time.
1: Cop.
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2: I believe it was the caller herself. I think the desk did a welfare check on her, but it was constantly asking what she should do for a slow pulse, but then the rescue hung up. So just asking for further check on her.
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Juliet, rescue 17-5151 Southwest 23rd Terrace. Rescue trouble breathing, 2342.

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0: 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Maybe 9 Charlie Victor, trouble breathing. Zone 89 Charlie Victor, rescue 29, respond, Martin's location having trouble breathing, Century Village, 13300 Southwest 1st Street, New Hampton, Ola, on call 2634. 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
0: Acknowledge. So you're en route. Came in from the alarm company as a point of activation of home communicator box. The daughter advised her mother, a 98-year-old female, breathing. And the daughter is with the patient. And they're requesting that you press the button upon arrival.

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Zone 2109, Go Jingle 3, Engine 103, Engine 63. The two responding to accident on the highway of approximate location I-95 South. The map is showing it's south on Rip Sickle, 2355.

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1: 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You're going to be responding to an open line possible vehicle accident. Female heard saying don't move. They have voicemails on callback, additional at this time. 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
1: 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Zone 7 to the Echoletti corner, 4-8-3-2-24 stairs. Reference to a doc, correct, reference to a seizure, 56. You said you're heading north towards that. Was it the latest accident on highway call, is that correct?
2: Yes, ma'am, that's right. You can pass this off.
1: Breathing, having a seizure. I'll just check the MTP for a permit second area 2056.

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2: 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From the sample, we're going to go up north and then come back around

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2: Just for your information, reference to that Dewey Street call welfare check. The PD closed out their call saying that they 10-6, which means they're busy.
1: Okay, do not have copy. Do you want to find a rescue on letters?
3: Enterprise on scene. Single family was not showing the homeowners outside. Saying there's not a board investigating.
1: You want to find in, you want to find red? 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
1: Fire on the rescue 6-1.
0: Rescue 611.
1: You timed out, can you advise your status?
0: Rescue 6-1, I'm with 5.
1: I'm sorry, you said you're still in route, is that correct, or arrival?
0: Rescue 6-1, arrival, I'm with.
1: Happy Mr. Broward. 12-02.

0: 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They're going to be available to return.
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4: 21, could you block at the top of the hill? 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
9: There, I'm going to move up, close the gap on the scene here. 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
0: We just got an additional call, I-95 southbound, south of Copen, I-95 southbound, south of Copen. We're dispatching rescue 63 engines to 3 engine 52 battalion 24. It's not possibly one and the same with this one, is it? Just lands red sedan and two other vehicles involved. And FHP gave it to us.
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1: 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The description of the vehicles that you have there.
2: Hello, we have one sedan in the middle of the road, two pulled on the side. One's a gray SUV.

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1: 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I mean, this is one and the same. The accident in 6-1 zone.
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3: 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Respond to 200 Goldie Boulevard. Purpose of fire alarm.

0: 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It's 44 after 44 rest. First one, testing 619 Southwest 79 Terrace. Rescue, you
1: guys. I did copy to you in quarters 1213. Okay, reference to a fire alarm from a pocket collar and notes for flames visible. 013 hours.
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0: please the one we just mentioned to be clear attack channel one patient transported no problem. 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
1: Angel, when I heard the clean attack panel, that he was very loud over the rest. Can you repeat?

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1: East Brookfield Boulevard at the Walgreens, reference to a 6 021 hours. Any more copy around? 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
1: 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Came in via EDT as a fire alarm dining smoke detector, and it was voicemail on callback.
2: Red will not be responding. It's going to be a reference to a 42-year-old male conscious and breathing with a rapid heart rate, 0 to 75 hours. 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
1: Roger, 34 Echo, one Alpha.
0: 028, 32 Rescue 36 Rescue 6156, engine 4145 attack 5, respond residential structure, and 04 at this circle. Units respond to attack 4, attack 4, 0 29.
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1: 4. 29. 029. 029.
0: Working off attack 4, if you could advise.
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0: 031.
2: Zone 6109, rescue 61, platform 61, engine 103, the path 52, responding to an accident on the highway, I-95 southbound, exit 30 north of that Copeland Road, I-95 southbound, exit 30 Copeland Road, 1231.
0: Southend Captain 15 responding to this call. Neighbor called in and advised the electric box on their neighbor's house is on fire. Then we got a call from the location, advised their meter box is on fire. Everybody's evacuated. And the neighbor's also leaving their house. Smoke and flames are seen.
2: The caller was a passerby, advised one red sedan possibly hit the left side of the shoulder, unknown injuries. FHP is aware.
1: That's going to be the accident we have. Go ahead and cancel everybody. 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

0: 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We have a single-story residence. The meter box is no longer on fire. No smoke. It does look up. We'll be investigating.
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4: 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No hazard lane, so it is not unavailable. You can first that call, show us a route from where you
1: are. I'm not. What's my name, Uncle?
0: Well, we're not on copy, so.
1: I'm not. Stations are very hot. Engine 99 is going to be at 16795 Northwest 23 Street, number building 1. 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
0: Battalion 5-2 is responding, switching to attack 5.
2: Copy, battalion 5-2 responding. It's going to be a caller advice. She heard a very loud explosion in the area, nothing else seen or heard. And copy, switching to attack 5, 1239. All units be advised to check your MDC reference permit hazard flag and 114 copy same traffic 1239.
3: 12 Garden 101. The time delay of 2 minutes. Calling within she heard a large explosion. Nothing else heard or seen after.
0: Nothing else showing. We'll advise further.
3: I acknowledge. Nothing else.
0: Cool,
3: I'll be

Quinton Alpha, Risk Quinton, Quinton, respond to 3140 Northwest 19th Street. Chief Premise Hazards, 041.

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Q99, this message is more for a current call. It's going to be a passing at 14882 Southwest 18th Street. So, 40 hours. 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

0: 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Be advised, you have low volume. 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
1: No fire coming through. Just let us be all know we do have an active fire on the meter box. We're not at secure power.
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2: 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We got nothing showing. We're investigating. You can fill everybody out to episode 1.
0: 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Attention all units, slow down code 1. All incoming units, slow down code 1. 045.

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3: 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Can we confirm that address, 3140? 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
0: Rescue 44 responding from Woodmont 050. Battalion 15.
2: Nice.
0: Are you declaring this a working fire? 53-year-old breathing with chest pain. She suffers from angina.
3: Captain 15 to Quint 15, can you make entrance and come in? 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

0: 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Thank you.
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1: Rookie 15, Italian 15.
0: Fine.
1: Do you want us to respond to that gas leak?
0: Yeah, you can if you're not stuck on. 54.
2: Okay, new fans installed at smelling control or gas smell?
3: 54.
4: 54.
1: We're also about responding on tech.
3: Italian 44, first.
4: Italian 44.
3: What are you listening?
4: I'm sorry, repeat, sir.
3: What are the notes?
4: Right. It says a homeowner had new fans installed and they're now smelling a chemical or gas smell.
1: Yeah.
0: Copy that. Let's, Quinn 78, Rusty 278. Or excuse me, Quinn 78 and Rusty 15.
4: Copy. Do you want to keep it?
0: Very good.
4: Copy. Starcom 2. Agent 72.
1: Okay.
4: It's going to be copy, cancel.
1: Copy. And so we're switching to Ryan.
0: Okay, so there's no more cars that you get. All flame tests. There is no extension. There's some ventilation right now. So we'll need that thing out to switch power for running.
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0: Express, your line five, are you?
1: Negative, responding to that. Okay, cancel is an attack panel.
0: Acknowledge.
2: Quinn 78, just want to confirm we are canceled, correct?
0: Okay. Quinn 15, Rescue 15, and Captain 15 are the only ones responding with, I guess, 278, so I guess you're canceled. I don't see you on the call any longer. I wasn't notified.
2: Copy. We're available to you. The agent's wrong.
0: Acknowledged. 059.

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0: 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Call advice of AC unit outside is smoking with weird smell. 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

0: 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I know that. One oh four, copy. 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

0: 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Zone 6302, Rescue 263, responding to trouble breathing at 700 West 4th Street, John Knox Woodlands, Unit 2101. 108. Receiving updates, your patient is going to be a 47-year-old female. She is breathing, has had more than one seizure in a row. Oh, yeah.
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2: 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It's going to be in reference to... 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
3: Rescue 215, contact.
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0: that's not doing. Patient's a 49-year-old, conscious and breathing. He's zoning out and sometimes unresponsive. The doctor's requesting the patient to go to the hospital. It's 124. Go ahead.
4: Tom's on operator station, sir. Call Arizona. 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
2: That's the primary, that's the signature that's on.
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1: Who am I copying with, basically?

0: 127, see what the turn up flight says.
1: Probably 127. On 707, can you respond to 4342 Southwest 49th Court? Reference to an overdose, 128.

0: 17's responding.
1: 15, copy you responding. 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Also, check the NDT or permanent flag in the area, 128.

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0: 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Zone 6302, rescue 263, responding to a domestic with injuries at 53 Northwest 8th Street. Unit check your MDC, referring from the flag, 136.
1: And it's 6th Street, you're over.
0: Checking here. The PD does have the call. It says both the caller and the subject are on scene. One moment. So the caller advised that her husband got into an altercation and both injured, and they need fire rescue for her hand and feet that are bleeding. Engine 4-1.
2: We're going to remain on scene for the time being. We'll have a little while.
0: Copy. 137.
1: 263, caller.
0: Rescue 263, acknowledged. 137.
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0: Go ahead.
1: We'll call back.
0: 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It's not requesting to cancel. She advised the water is shut off.
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0: Rescue 37, copy your route. Send a reference to a patient that fell, has a laceration on the left arm. 87-year-old female, has to breathe. 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

0: 4-3 Charlie, back up. Charlie, injured 4-4, responded to 5 North Federal Highway. Daily gas, reference to a pass out, 441.
1: Hard, building 37, unit total, 441.
0: End of 4 copy, and route, it's going to be a reference to a patient that appears to be passed out in the parking lot in a GMC Stadia 142.
2: Four, Sonic.
0: 24 copy, 142.

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Yeah, 58-year-old, conscious of breathing, having stomach, he's all strung up.

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0: And is this any further notice being canceled?
1: Affirmative. You are, the address was updated, and also they requested you cancel. Copy, showing engine 304 returning. 148.

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1: 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Yeah, I'll provide an alert. 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
0: I'd rather that with you, Jim Bells.
1: We're on radio.
0: How are you? 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
1: French Element. No, I'm too old, I'm gonna take first. No, 102 only, Maverick 102, respond to 1333 South Lake Creek Highway. Stand up your apartment, 209, Brooklyn, so three persons, 2 cents.

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Approach 69 response, going to be trouble breathing at ADR 1, top of 30th Street, down 238 Drive.

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1: You know, just if I was running 224, it's going to be a 43-year-old female, conscious and breathing. She's not doing well, having cold sweats and shortness of breath. Zone 84 echo, chest pains.

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1: 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He's having chest pain.
0: 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Pompano Egan Condo, Unit 810.

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1: Copy, Rescue 11 Romeo responding. The caller is not on scene. Advised that her friend Lynn Warwick called to advise that she's turned on herself. Patient is a 102-year-old female. Deputy attempting landline with the patient. Still getting further. 228.

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0: 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You confirmed the condo unit number, please.
1: The condo, the unit number is 810.
0: Please repeat.
1: The unit number is 810.
0: Okay, thank you.
1: 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Okay.

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Q40.

0: 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And we have our pitch up fire alarm from the pool station, top floor by unit 245.
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0: Car is arriving a major plane and punched him.
3: Dispatch, there's a call that just won't PD, or just rescue.
0: Dozen of us still trying to get further, it says that the neighbor raised the complaint and punched them, then it's size PD.
3: Your rescue stays in quarters, and then PD can tell the fifth.
0: Copy. 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

0: 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We do have no individual alarms at this time with nothing showing. We'll investigate.
1: Hang on, it's arrival 2.6.

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Zone 5203, Rescue 52, Engine 52, Battalion 52, responding to a cardiac arrest. 3621 South Sahara Springs Boulevard. 3621 South Sahara Springs Boulevard. 247.

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0: Okay, this is Bob, BC University, 247.
2: Oh, by Delta, fire alarm. Rescue 84, Robin.
0: Good job, Rescue 84, 248. Engine 5-2, copy, 88.
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3: G5, go ahead.
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2: 249.
0: 249.
4: Rescue 86 responding.
0: I acknowledge that you're responding to a PD request around with a patient with a laceration to their head.
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0: Battalion 5-2, just to confirm I'm showing you available monitor, is that correct?
3: Yes, ma'am.
0: Copy, 249.
6: Rescue 11, Homer Rosso.
0: 11 Imperial, point 250.
3: You want to find him out?
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from the Aquila overdose. 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

0: 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Hill 3 Rescue 63 Polar 111 Southwest 14th Court. 1 Southwest 14th Court, Unit A Alpha.
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Zone 41 Delta, rescue 41, respond to a fall injury, 9360 Lime Bay Boulevard, building 18, unit 06.

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0: 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Otherwise, my girlfriend's having pain in her stomach, unable to walk through those doors.
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0: 48, respond to 10305 Northwest 24th Place for abdominal pain. 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
2: Rich. Rich, you 45 is dispatch. The patient left?
1: That's what I'm trying to ascertain from the call taker.
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2: Rich, 45 is dispatch. There's nothing further for driving away. We're going to be. We're going to go on another level of speech chase. Should look you in tail for quarters.
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1: 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Also be advised of officer safety flags for the inner and outer area on your MDT, 322. 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

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Daisy, 38 Mike, Rescue 38, just pass to a testing cut, 6370 Griffin Road, at the Hill Bar, Vietnamese Kitchen, PDO plus call 28.

0: Appreciate it very much.
1: Hi, Melissa. You're in Rocky 1-year-old male, constant breathing, a heart attack. He's at the opposite restaurant. Let me see, Charlie. 3.8.

Hang on. 15 November, outside fire. Home 15 in November, quit 15915, Sawgrass northbound, north of commercial, Sawgrass northbound, north of commercial.

0: One Charlie Mission 1, we're supposed to see your I-91 from Northwest 18th Ave. Department 122, 340.
1: I'm sorry, I didn't copy that. Can you repeat?
2: What was the call off?
1: Copy, 15, Italian 15, Jeff Lorton showing, and it's available at speech 340.
2: Capital 15, acknowledge.
1: 340.

Crap, you're responding to a 71-year-old male constantly bleeding. Patients on the ground possibly having a seizure. 3.1.

0: Kıskın adı ne?
1: Ha. Efor salın.
2: Domestic with injuries. Zone 630-2263 responding to domestic with injuries at 201 Northwest 8th Street, 01 Northwest 8th Street, Unit 207. Unit check UMBC reference from the satellite. 338.

0: Please.
1: Two-six-three in Rock. We're going to be responding to. It's a callback. Unit PD was previously there. The complainant is requesting that fire rescue come out to check his head. Advise the subject to hit him with a bat. But police officers took the subject to jail, so the call is over right now. Does have to call 349. Copy. We'll have him advise on safe answer. Also, the patient is a 1-year-old male, conscious and breathing. 349.

Phone 1102, fire alarm. Phone 112, engine 11, responding fire alarm at 1361 South Ocean Boulevard, Renaissance Building. 350.

0: 11 Rob.
1: Engine 11 Rob, the call came in from the alarm company. It just mentions a commercial fire alarm. Still get further. Came in. So this is, it's a smoke detector, AO1, negative on a zone listed, 351.

0: Rescue 263.
1: T-63, go.
0: The caller advised the subject is not on scene and that they're going to be standing outside. Caller is a black male, last name wearing no shirt, sweatpants. I'm going to check with PD to see if they are running out, because as of right now, the call that they have is from when this originally was created around 1-1. And the signal was updated to dramatic.
1: T-6, excuse me, sorry. You said this call's from 1-1?
0: Affirmative. It was created around 1:13 in the morning. Sent for the previous assault that happened earlier this morning, and the caller is now requesting to go to the hospital. The suspect has already been arrested and is in jail.
1: T-63 dispatch, I don't understand. Except the address for in jail, the OPD have custody of the subject.
2: Black on the rescue, so be advised the victim is calling, not requesting to be transported in reference to his injury. The assault happened earlier at 1-8. It was out there and they had already arrested the person. The victim is not requesting transport. Copy?
1: 263 copy, I'd be a slip, but I'm going to take that.

0: 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Rescue 05 Rashawn 17-19 Tash Street, 246.
1: Rescue 260, be advised, the address is updated to 100 Northwest 8th Street, and PD is en route.
2: Oh my God.

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0: and
1: 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It's going to be a 70-year-old female, conscious and breathing, crapping, also clamming, also not breathing normally, 36.

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0: 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Zone 5202, Rescue 52 responding to check 108 Northwest 16th Avenue, 108 Northwest 16th Avenue, 58.
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0: Negative. No update as of yet. 359. Foxtrot, Rescue 72, respond to 2635 Northwest 104th Avenue, Unit 4, 59.

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0: I have a apartment number.
1: Rescue 52, there is no apartment number listed. Stand by, I can have info, do a callback.
0: Rescue 52, copy me if I were on scene, which is four different apartments.
1: Copy, advise you're on scene, waiting, awaiting apartment number 405.
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Phone 69 Bravo Rescue 69 responding to Sparta 9777 South Silver. 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

0: 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How are you?
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It's going to be in reference to a 74-year-old male conscious of breathing. Heavy shortness of breath, or 18.

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0: Room 5201, trouble breathing. 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Trouble breathing at 2413 West East Street, 2413 Northwest A Street, units sharing from the hazard lighting. Slowly on the victim, first A and responding to the car, 140, sold for at 15 carries on the Ivan Walsh, unit 3058, 420.
1: Engine 420. Copy, 420.
0: What was the arrival of? And 491.
1: Copy, well, what was the name?
0: Copy. 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You're responding to a 58-year-old female, conscious and breathing. Still getting further. In 5-2, copy, cancel.
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0: 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It's a head alarm pendant. 24-year-old female, unknown conscious or breathing. That is a pendant line

on 15 November outside fire. Zone 15 November, point 15, battalion 15, captain 15, Sawgrass, southbound, north of Commercial, outside 5423.

0: 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Zone 33 Bravo, Rescue 33, responding to Suta at 7830 Northwest 6th Street, Unit 205, 424. And forest fire. 24.
1: Tower 5 closing a call. Also closing additional calls like the same forest fires west of the Sawgrass we're not going to be responding to.
0: Copy. 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

0: Daisy, 104 India, vehicle accident on the highway. Daisy, 104 India, rescue 104, engine 104, engine 65 being dispatched to a vehicle accident. Turnpike northbound 54 south of Turnpike northbound is it? Or stuff spun out and crashed facing the wrong direction. Unknown injuries, no vehicle description. All units just went on TAC 4. TAC 4 for the. Acknowledge. 434.
1: I just six by the road.
0: 434.
1: Engine
0: 4. 434. 434.

0: 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Be advised, we do have one additional call is coming in. So, run and crash facing. 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
0: 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You're being dispatched as vehicle accident on Turnpike northbound exit 54 south of. 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
1: Copy. Had a 33 response. Turn flag westbound. Going to be 854 south at the Circle 4 grouping. Reference 1 goes again against the wall. Vehicle advisor is on out and crash. Facing the wrong wing, 438.

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0: 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We'll be there shortly.
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0: Gave you recording Hollywood units respond to Turnpike Northbound at 54 South, though they're advising you to have better access. KLA, which units you want to respond?
2: Rescue 45 and 5 and engine 74.
0: You be advised, Davey also has a call and they're still responding. And just be advised that Rescue 45 is at the hospital memorial, Pembroke.
2: I'm not getting Rescue 74.
3: 443.
2: You can show me monitoring as well.
0: Copy. Engine 47 for Rescue 74. Respond to Turnpike Northbound, exit 54 south of. Baby units also has a call. Respond to TAC 4. TAC 4.
4: 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Okay, copy that. Zero more copy.
0: 444.
3: Copy, you say you're responding. Be advised, you're responding with Davy units and the rest of the return probably northbound. Be advised that it's going to be 854 south of. They're all advising Griffin. It's going to be south of Griffin. Our friends, one vehicle against the wall on the right shoulder goes in and facing the wrong way. 445.
2: And this is where I'll be running for it's confirming this is going to be northbound, south of.
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0: Right, Dave, go ahead and catch. Go ahead and catch all of those lower on the floor.
4: We're going to go ahead and text it because it did come in probably northbound north of 5-4. We'll go from Griffin to 595. We'll clear the door since we're already right here at the split. 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
3: 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Right on. 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
1: Howdy, there's one up right now. You go ahead and clear the pack. We'll handle the rest of them, man.
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1: Yeah, numerically, that is the main office of this complex. 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Can you call back and confirm?
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1: Hi, Bobby. 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It's not multiple stories to the main, so can't see that.
2: One has been left in trouble sounds. 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Go into non available.
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3: No one. Go ahead.
1: Confirming if they're in quarters.
3: What's in quarters?
1: Settle.

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1: Copy, 65-year-old female, conscious and breathing, high blood pressure. Patient will be in the cafeteria. 504. To a caller who says a male subject passed out, not waking up. The subject is near the entrance of the gas station on a pump number 7 for 4 hours.

0: Copy and hold for facing.
1: Acknowledge. 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Sorry, come to 338.
0: Good.
1: Assuming update, the patient will be a full 6-year-old male, not conscious, in breathing, so unconscious, next to the wheelchair. He's not receiving a call. Also, response.
0: Yes, sir. Receive last about the request.
1: Acknowledge your patient is a 46-year-old, not conscious. He is breathing, still unconscious. PD did not receive this call. Did you also want PD to respond?
0: No, we'll advise him, yes.
1: Acknowledge your 46.

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1: Let's show the Henry with us on that.
0: Copy.
1: I'll give you the proper numerical in a moment.

Thank you, all teacher. Zone 66, Kilo, Rescue 66, Respond 35, Test Quick B, Bravo. We have permit 35, Century Village, Professor, 510.

He's on 45. Engine 40, 70, 40, some more street. 15 hours.

0: Mira. Parece ser.
1: En route. Thank you for calling. The name of the business is called Ten Bolden. It's coming from the smoke detector zone 1. Or he smoke zone 1. Guys have 10 hours.
0: Zone 69, don't get a call. Call. 69 Hotel Rescue 69 responding to Honor Medical North Heights Boulevard on North High School Road, West 17.
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0: 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I just have your arrival 44 minutes.
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0: 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Storm 12 Alpha, rescue 12, responding to sick person at 4648 Luciana Street, unit 2, 522.
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1: 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You're to a 50-year-old female conscious and bleeding. All are nauseous and vomiting for 2 days. The signal was updated to trouble breathing via approach way, but they're advising the primary problem is nausea. 523.
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2: Thank you, Volfire.
1: Tell me, Battalion 2, responding to a boat fire. It's going to be in the area of 912 Southwest 4th Street. Caller's advising that across the street from people on a boat, he could see it from the 11th Ave Bridge.
0: Engineer squad.
1: Hang on. Battalion 2, we need a rescue 2, S302, engine 2, engine 8, engine 4, ladder 2, support 29, ladder 49, engine 49, rescue 49, fire boat 49, battalion 46 and AC2 responding. 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

0: Engineer 4725.
1: Carmen,
0: 429, say nothing.
1: Hang on.
0: Can you give me the details for any page that was pushed out, please?
1: Hang on, Simba. Copy, 5-1. The call is advising that they can see a boat on fire from the 11th Avenue Bridge, but they also about a probably electrical because they something flickering.
0: Copy, Laurel, can you handle what you're responding to that?
1: Hang on, it's 5-1.
0: She's having contact.
1: Acknowledge.

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0: Copy, thank you.

0: Agency's arrival.
1: I know, it's 5-6.
0: Agency's arrival, I'll be in command. Where are coming from? I'm calling from.
1: Scott is calling from the area of 2 Southwest 4th Street. I need to get dressed. Just to fill in line, stand by. We'll attempt to get your location.
0: All right, command to the fire comp. The caller's calling from 912 4th Street. Just make contact with him. It's going to be across the canal, which is going to be Southwest 10 Ave and Southwest 5, please. I don't have that accent. It's not numerical. He said it just stopped. He thinks it's electrical.
1: They can stop me, 534.
2: Fire says arrival and relocate.
1: Hang on.
0: Made a fire call.
1: Go ahead.
0: All right, I just showed this guy a map. It's going to be 501 Southwest 10F. He said there's a sailboat in the rear of this. We're going to go to the back of the house and see if we can investigate.
1: Copy. Sentinel incoming units updated to 501 Southwest 10F. 501 Southwest 10F.

0: Engine 47, command. We're going to have to come back around the other way. We can't go over the swing and pitch.
1: Yeah, copy.

0: coming fire from where I'm in the rear of this house. I'm opening down fire from where I'm at. It looks like somebody's pulling up on the side of the canal. Like.
1: Copy.
0: Copy
1: for
0: this
1: one.

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1: Copy, 541.

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0: 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Rescue 7 responding to a 92-year-old female, constant breathing with low blood pressure. 6-1.
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0: 6305, rescue 6961 with injuries at top of 6th Street in Cypress in front of the park. 6305.
1: Rescue 105, engine 105, EMS. My incident is going to be changed to a cardiac arrest. 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
2: What's that?
0: Copy. 606. Make sure you in quotes, car advised vehicle hit the median and the street light is down. Unknown some injuries. The caller was a passerby. It was a white sedan. No smoke or flame team. 606.

Rolling 63, I got an additional call with an approximate location, 49 Southwest 6th Street in front of the community, Orchard Grove, a vehicle versus a pole, and a climbed out and ran into the community. Possibly wanted to say, I advise.

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1: Yes, we hear you.
0: Another call for an accident at 149 West 8th Street in front of the community Orchard Grove with a vehicle versus a pole. Possibly one and the same. They look close. What advice?
1: Yeah, they're following. We'll have to wait there.
0: Copy.
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4: The
0: second call is advising it's a light colored sedan in front of the comp that's right by the secondary address. Can I close it out as a duplicate?
4: Yes, when you want to say.
0: Copy 612.
4: And do you also have FPL for the light pole, still connected to power, but it's tilted over in the street?
0: Copy.

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0: TV38 Oscar Rusty 38 dispatch will fall call with Henry at 3912 Northwest 77th Avenue. There is an offer for 65 for the out of air dislocation. It's a bureau.
1: See there.
0: I'm not sure he responded to a patient that fell and is having back pain. No additional bureau.

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0: 624.
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2: I'm issuing with Walgreens. 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
1: I believe it was called in by an employee. This means that it's April. Amateur 1, the patient should be on aisle 12 by the freezer.
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1: Can you dispatch a rescue? 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
4: 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A male laying on the sidewalk, white tattoos, probably wearing red shorts. He has an arm folded on his chest. 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
1: Are you muffled?
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1: Sorry about that. We were advised to go clear when you want to step up to code 3.
0: Yeah, you can go on code 3. Just give me one more, can you? So you can upload it out, putting you on the monitor.
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2: Well, 15 Delta fire on them. Well, 15 Delta 41 Battalion 15, passing 15, fire alarm 5803 Northwest 94 Avenue, Millennium Middle. 63.
3: 4 at Millennium. We just removed 1 from the elevator. Alarm went off with them while we're giving them out. We're going to investigate them right now. You can show us arrival.
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0: 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I just want to clarify, this past 53-year-old female caught in December, and she's quite seen. Common roads to a 40-year-old male, conscious and breathing, has abdominal pain. 36.
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0: 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And I'm just looking at.
1: Digital Sonogram Program.
0: And also, goodbye.

0: Rosie 5-2.
1: Okay.
0: We advise the call your phone started as an audible burglary alarm. The alarm company is reporting that when they spoke to the keeler, she had slurred speech, so they're requesting you to do a well on her.
1: If I have to copy, is me a burglar alarm?
0: It originally came in from the alarm company, an burglary alarm. They made contact with the keeler. She had a slurred speech, and so they're requesting fire rescue to check on the keeler because of her slurred speech.
1: Okay.
0: 5640.

0: 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Rescue 77, Miramar, are we trouble meeting? Miramar 100, Charlie, Rescue 100, dispatch a trouble breathing call at 1885 Southwest 62nd Court at a residence to Court to Arthur.
1: Rescue 38, Mark, Memorial Program for the Court.
0: Rescue 36-42. Fire come to Rescue 70. Just to confirm, are you handling the call or did you make a dispatch rescue 270?
2: Fire, I'm going to dispatch rescue 270.
0: Thank you, officer. 43 rescue 70, Castle. Rescue 100 and also trouble breathing call an 8-0 female conscious and breathing. She's having difficulty breathing, unable to walk because her legs feel heavy. 3, fire and rescue 270, dispatch double person to the diabetic call with engine 107 at 3600 Red Rose Florida Health from 100 to 40 hours.

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1: 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You said that the homeowner is having issues with the alarm there. And did you say you were available returning?

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0: 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You're going to be responding to an 84-year-old male having chest pain and sweating. He's conscious and breathing. 647.
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1: Turn off the last one of the ALS, if you guys.

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0: 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He's requesting assistance with the portable oxygen at 656.
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You're responding to a sick person. 481 South 5 Circle.

0: 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The alarm will be. 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
1: 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This one for 5 vehicle rescue, 45 years, son, so I know medical 521 North 71 Avenue, 717.
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0: 3:45 round, do you have any further?
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0: Was there, they're advising us a child that's a possible thing. The caller just keeps crying. It's a 3-year-old male PD that's the call.
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1: 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Show the children around.
0: 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I mean, it's a choking there, but the patient is breathing. Able to tell if he is conscious. Submission.

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Roger 111, you're responding to 2403 West Hillsboro, Illinois, Brookdale, Deer Creek. Unit 300, respirable breathing, on 111. Copy, respirable 111, respirable 111, your patient says 80-year-old, you know, autism breathing, having trouble breathing. Also check MDC for critical promise hazard in the area, 722.

0: Florida. 1902 11 responding to foul injury. 1371 South Ocean Boulevard. 1371 South Ocean Boulevard. Traffic President Pompano Unit 810-723.
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0: 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It's 205 response with all three. 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
1: 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Rescue 17, be advised to be a 13-year-old breathing in a rental in the parking lot, have had a 727.

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0: Richard, kind of your, he's going to be a 67-year-old male. 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
1: 7, go ahead, that was fine, Rachel.
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0: 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FIA SL Drive, southbound Commercial Boulevard, North Dallas. Salisbury, southbound Commercial Boulevard, North Dallas, 741.
1: 915.
0: Battalion 15, go ahead.
1: This is a note that's been burning for a few days. You can close the call.
0: Clint 15, Captain 15, you copy that date?
2: Of course. Captain 15, station.
0: 741. Over there. There's no direct contact.
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0: 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Good night, 741.

0: Phone number one, call Oliver. Phone number one, hotel rescue zero near San Francisco, following at 4200 Washington Street. I'm requesting unit 220 AL 746.
1: Severely injured. Rescue 51, you're responding to 580 Navy Sample Road near the Klein Laundry, reference to an injury, zone 51, Charlie at 746. Copy 51, rescue 1, call is advising a male hit something that was sticking out from the back of a passing truck. The truck is still unseen. Patient has shoulder pain. 76.

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1: 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It's a 66-year-old male, constant breathing, patient's probably ahead. 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
4: 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South East Street and Briny Ave. South East Street and Briny Ave, near Public Beach at 747.
2: Rescue line, we're clear. 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Yes, I'm ready.
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3: Rex 31, you're responding to
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3: 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Two people are stuck in the elevator. The power is completely out. It's between the first and second floor. And the generator is not kicking in. They're advising people through the front door. 750.
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1: 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Rescue 114, and off to go fly.
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2: 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I actually hear someone vomiting. 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Getting further, 754.
0: This is Shelby.
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2: 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Department of 1815 North Shore Road at the flyer 75.
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3: Who is? He said not, but it is breathing. He's on the ground, bleeding from his nose. Black male wearing a white t-shirt and black shorts. The caller is not. In a passerby. He's too far away. He can direct to him. He's on the sidewalk on the corner and he's not alert. He's lying down.
2: The patient is 93-year-old female, conscious and breathing. She's now vomiting blood. Going to be unit 102.
0: Probably.
2: 756.

0: coming out. It was from an open line. The caller is possibly asking an assault victim if they're. Line was open. The rapid SOS is showing 315 Arthur Street. PD does have the call. 76.
1: How is it possible assault? We're going to stage for peace in the area.
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0: I'm 20 Alpha, Rescue 7, Clinic 7, Battalion 9, respond 995 southbound, north of Oakland Park Boulevard for a highway accident.
1: 27
0: responded. Quick Greyhound versus a Grace, a shoulder, 95 southbound, north of Oakland. One firm injury, 758.
1: I'm hard.
0: I'm monitoring 758.
1: 2620, ocean soil, holy cross. Yes, call on highway.
0: Driving.

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3: 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So you're responding to a black Jeep versus a white Nissan truck at 803.
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0: 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Advice that is.
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0: 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Appears to be minor and damaged. We'll advise on injuries.
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2: Avenue and State Road 84 ramp. Now they're changing it to a pretty accurate device, but inside it's unknown. What time is
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0: on agency at the rest. You responding with engine 68. 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
2: Copy, you also responding.
3: That's
2: 83 is responding. It's going to be 84 in State Road. State Road 84 in Southwest 148th Avenue, northbound on 148 to south of 84.

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0: 78 Sierra, active with injuries. You're calling 43 Echo, pass out. Injuries on Turnpike, southbound, Commercial Boulevard, south of. Turnpike, southbound, Commercial Boulevard, south of.
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0: 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They entered through the loading docks. Okay, 13. Gordon Whitland, 813.
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0: 5204, David. 520 for rescue 63 and then 52 responding to diabetic 1800 Southwest 3rd Street, 1800 Southwest 3rd Street, the casino, 822.
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1: Yes, you got it.
0: 822.
1: Head to 5, you know.
0: Engine 5, so I'll show you. Patient is 65-year-old male, diabetic, is sweating really bad. Request rescue to meet at the force security. Will be ready to rescue. 823.
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4: All right, Sunrise Lake, bay number 4. East building 161, unit 102, trouble breathing at 824.

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1: 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Rescue 48, respond to 10405 Sunrise Lakes Boulevard, building 161, unit 102, turn 825.

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1: 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Unit 715 829.
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3: Well, 11 South, trouble breathing.
0: Rescue 7 South 60 Bravo, reference to that no medical. It'll be Lean Bullet and Hallandale Beach Boulevard, west of Lane, in between the two lanes. PD also has the call and has a unit responding. 830. Rescue 111, 7111 Delta, trouble breathing. 2886, Southwest 11th Place. 37.
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0: Engine 63 contact. 338. Being suffers from AFib and shortness of breath. Copy out.
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0: Acknowledge Rescue 7. I copy responding. The RCD does have the call as well. They have a unit responding. Possibly subject sleeping in the middle of the roadway near the trees and the bushes with a white male unknown clothing west of Lane Boulevard in between the two lanes on Hallandale Beach Boulevard. 838.
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1: Hi, both Anderson Ralph. Everybody's in airbags have been deployed. Everybody don't think they're injured. It's a black Nissan versus a black SUV. They're blocking northbound and southbound lanes. There now, guys, all rescue is needed.
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0: 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What are we trying?
1: 47.
0: I've got the envelope.
1: Copy. Good person. What is
0: that now? I want to go on circular to the west side. You can show me out.
3: Circular to the side.
2: 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It's a room 214, bed D, Bravo. 61-year-old female, not conscious, but is breathing. Unresponsive. 847.
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0: Copy, Roger.

0: Thursday night, I'm going to work. I'm at 7. Hi, Robert. Riley's at 7.
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2: 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The Tesla versus the Evo pickup truck is going to be monitored. Occupants out of the vehicle will advise on injury hazards and entrapment.
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6: 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Put Tim 6 on that. 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
7: 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It'll be the northwest corner. 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
0: 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Chem 6 responding with Rescue 6, 2025 Ella Drive, Terminal 25. It's going to be at the debark area, reference to a slip and fall at a 70-year-old female with a left wrist injury. 911. 911.

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1: 922.
0: I'm by responding.
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0: 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Rescue 69, interrupt to Memorial West.
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1: 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I'm on 56 kilo, fallen oranges. 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

0: On 83 Sierra 1, outside fire. Getting another call for a big ash cloud, lots of smoke, far out from Sawgrass southbound, south to Sunrise. We were advised by the previous that there's a 71 up there burning, and it was FHP is aware and Division of Forestry is handling. Do you want to respond to unit, or do you want to close the call?
1: If it's only an ash cloud, we can go ahead and close the call.
0: 872, copy, cancel.

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5: Inspected.
2: 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Thanks, Farcom. Still no signal for 4225. Our first please. Police.
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5: 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Quit 9, go ahead.
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5: 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You have a daily unit on scene, advising safe to enter. 57 route up from scene at 39.
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1: 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It's going to be Spring Hill Suites, and it said, caller advised they were spinning the elevator in the drop, and they heard a female talking, possibly in the elevator voicemail times, too. 69
0: 42. 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
1: Rescue 102, Rescue 103, Platform 61, respond to Carl and Sample, eastbound to east at the mobile on the bench, unconscious person, 943.
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1: 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Rescue 61, it's going to be a white male rig, shorts, black top, bald head. I'm going to sleep, passed out, caller shot on scene.
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0: 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It's going to be at 1551 Southeast Ford Terrace, 949.
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5: 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So 53 Charlie, rescue 24 hour and pace around 1700 Northwest 49. 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
4: 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Oh, 53 Charlie, engine 20, West 53, respond Howard K, 79 Northwest 4, room 150. 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
1: I'm not with 48 Paris, reference to a service call from 66 South at 10:05.
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1: Engine 12,
0: what? 204.
1: Copy quarters, 10:05. The engine except call is advising a tree fell during landing and is blocking the sidewalk. She called this week, but no one ever came out. Now there's a second tree hanging. States the light pole wiring is exposed due to the tree falling over. 10:05.

0: 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Loud and clear.
1: That's almost like that service call. Thank you, when you're responding to 372, you stand to be heard. 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

0: 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Suicide attempt.
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0: I'm off to the prison guard, same thing.
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3: 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West 9th Court for a person. 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
0: One, four, one. Safe person. 1141, right person. You'll be responding to it. 1140 Southwest 36 Ave. 1140 Southwest 36 Ave. 114 is not seen. 1024.
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0: 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EMS 17, needed to respond to East Hills Road 1 with the highway, reference to a vehicle accident.
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0: 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Southwest 104, 3121 South 47th Avenue, 4121 Southwest 47th Avenue, at the Northeast Town Storage, reference to a fall with injuries at 9.
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0: and speed off of all of injuries. Well, Eagles Rescue 86 response to 7 South 42nd Avenue, 1710 South 142 Avenue, reference to fall with injuries at 1044. How are you calling the Rescue 58?
1: Rescue 58. We're back in the city of Rosa Avenue.
0: 10:05. Rescue 86 is responding. They're advising the 90-year-old female rolled to the bed and possibly smashed with her arm is back and she is conscious and breathing at 10:45.

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0: 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Mm-hmm. 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
0: 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Your patient is a 65-year-old female, conscious and breathing, having a panic attack, faint, and has a sodium issue in this lap, not alert. Also check MDC for critical permits within the area. 1051.

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1: 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Thank you.
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0: 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There's all 55 engine 55 response to 1068 State Road 84, 10368 State Road 84. It's going to be referenced to a fire alarm at 1056.
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1: Street on Johnson Street and Palm Avenue. Down on the sidewalk, one for Sophie Mother Fell, on the ground, 1100. Only an 80-year-old female crashing that breathing.
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5: 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It's going to be references to vehicle accident, possible injuries, green knees on off line at GMC Denali, just south of Frontier Lane.

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0: 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And 237, you're responding to Westbound Bay Beach Boulevard, Southwest 56 Bay Beach, westbound on the north side, referring to the services on 27 Hill at 1109.
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1: 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And 102, you responding to engine 4, go ahead.
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1: 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I'm trying to ascertain if they're in a vehicle. It's in the westbound lane in Oakland and Mount Hill. 1115.
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1: 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Inhabitor Rescue 4040 Westbound Drive. 4040 Westbound Drive, the lobby, building 101, 1116. So 90, fire alarm. 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
0: 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Rescue for 7. I have rescue 39 that was requested for a call in 110 Charlie Zone, reference to a fall injury, but 110 is en route. 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
1: 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You can
0: 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Rescue 39, you can disregard rescue 5, and we'll handle the call.
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2: I'll talk about FDA arrest. 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Okay. It's been down since Friday. I'll wait any further. 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Let me play something. I'll show me. 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

0: 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Recently came with a medical alarm. Now they're advising female's been vomiting. She can't talk.
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0: it? Rescue 86 is going to be 13390 Southwest 6th Street, 1389 West 6th Street, reference to a 41-year-old, how pain to vomiting.
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4: 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Rescue 210, it's going to be Air Canada Flight 1624, arrival at 1140, for 76-year-old female having cold sweat, dizziness, vomiting. The patient is a diabetic and on blood thinners.
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1: Engine 65, arrival in the area.
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0: Cessna to Caesar. Sends to a Caesar, it's going to be a Gavita 3100, 1136. Perfect,
1: I love her. 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

0: 53 Charlie, stroke. 059 Bravo, passed out. Trustee respond to funding. This is 5470 Northwest Terrace for stroke. 59 Bravo, 59 EMS3 and responder passed out at Cozy Smoke, Northwest 44th Street, North University. I have 11:38.
1: To respond to alert reaction, 12% Southwest 26th Avenue, Bagels next, 11:38. Quinn Bobby, go ahead.
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1: 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Rescue 114, it's going to be a 60-year-old male, conscious breathing, alert reaction, feels like he's going to pass out, 39.
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1: Roger, Memorial West, 1133.
2: Route to 89 is in traffic.
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2: Sorry, the team is at 911 right now. They only received a duplicate call. They arrived at an approximate location at 857 Southwest 10th Street, reference to an accident with airbags deployed. I received a call that revised 908 Southwest 11th Way. Now we have another one that rapid shows 900 Southwest 10th Street. 11th, also checked on the vehicle premises.

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0: 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It's recommending, Ryan.
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1: 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Copy, it's a 61-year-old female awake and breathing. In exam room number 4, said she didn't feel like she was going to faint. If I had some apple juice, close shot, close one.
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0: 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Hotel Quint 580 responded to a fire alarm at 22 Northwest 79th Avenue, 225 Northwest 79th Avenue, 1214. Quint 580 showing your route to a fire alarm, 1215.
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1: 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Sun 33 Bravo, Rescue 69, Engine 33, trouble breathing, 430, Southwest 67 Avenue, 1216.
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0: 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We got 39 Alpha, Res 39, response at 81 Northwest, 5019. 1801 Northwest, 5918. Reference of Holiday 3, UVP, information at 1221.
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0: From this location, northbound. Reference an accident with injuries at 22.
3: Ladder 81, order 38, just route.
0: 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They heard a crash on entry of gray truck versus gray SUV. 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

0: 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We're with a seizure at 1223.
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6: 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Call advised that his son is having anxiety and alcohol withdrawal. He's in mental treatment. And is on medication and advised he has threats, suicidal threats before, and then request rescue.

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1: 924, what was the reference to engine 11 call?
0: The person has anxiety and alcohol withdrawal. 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And right now he's on the kitchen floor and can't move.
1: Rescue on the call?
0: We only have engine 11. 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
1: Engine 11, you can have rescue 11 just stage until VSO advises fire rescue is needed.
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1: Copy. You can have rescue 12 in case then.
0: How about 32? Sick person, 2780. Northwest 22 Court, apartment 202, Kofa. Zone 11-01, mental illness. 11-01, Westfield 12, you'll be responding mental illness at 303 North Riverside Drive, 303 North Riverside Drive, unit 11-04. Battalion 2 for requesting to state. Until PD can advise, 1232.
1: Rescue 12, not around.
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0: 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And home 7 Fox Charlie, 1233.
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0: Engine 7, I know we, if this is the same alarm, we just canceled it from?
2: Correct. Is there an alarm company on scene? Do we know?
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4: 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That's 34.
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0: 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So, Andre, once you take over, rescue 5, you're assigned to a 316 on hatch. We don't mind seeing you. Oh, there's something. 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
5: Good night, you're looking for possible injuries in a gray RAV4. The white Camry involved, flight eastbound, Prospect Road, nearly has a call, 1246.

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0: 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Is there?
1: There's a gray route southbound just north of Prospect.
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2: Rescue 6-5 was responding to a call at the Carlton Contest building. 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
3: You have rescue 6-5 off.
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1: Rescue
4: 2-1. 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
1: 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Person's giving the same information. We have no further.
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0: I guess we'll be able to maintenance 1252.
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2: 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Also, rescue 372 TMDC for critical primate hazards in the area, 1250.

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1: No, I'm very close to person. So I'm 31K Kilo, Interview 1 Rest, Q245, Response 244th Avenue, Hollywood Boulevard, 44 Avenue on the Boulevard, reference to a 13 hours.
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2: I'll be available, thank you.
1: 100. 300.
2: Two, four, five. Is Jason conscious and breathing?
1: Yes, he is.
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1: Angel 31, be careful.
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1: 1300 hours.
2: We're out.
1: 45, you're responding. It's going to be at the south for our BD's dialysis. There's a 66-year-old male conscious and breathing of a fluid, and he is pulling in pain at 13 on. Copy, sir, responding. Call advising, lift assist, no injury, 13 on.

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1: Go ahead.
0: So does ABPD know that they have a call in Southwest Ranches? It's a disabled vehicle, Griffin Road and 164th Avenue. They don't need assistance with a tow vehicle in the report.
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1: First one, come in right over flag, channel 6. Rescue 70, are you trying to raise?
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0: 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So I go trouble breathing.

0: 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I'm trying to find with ED whether these calls are the same or separate. Big book came from TD.
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2: Russian Arcata Park on Memphis and Madison is the call we're going to.
0: Yes, I'm aware, but I don't have any information for PD. It's separate patients, one patient. I'm trying to get them to get it figured.
2: 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Responding.
3: Yeah, I'm trying to respond to 0690 Delta for a sick person at 10230. 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
0: Center Rescue 19 and Engine 19. These calls came from Pembroke Pines PD. They're advising the calls were entered in air, supposed to be for the Pines PD station.
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4: Recognizing
5: 1311. Any shows around? Yeah, they say you're out. The 70 female person is breathing, having difficulty breathing. 1311. Hey,
3: Nellie. 7390 Northwest Lincoln Court. And that creek, 1312.
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1: Full line.
0: Quit 9 going.
1: Full line. What's my call with the press line?
0: Copy. 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

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Sydney, India, 178, 6%, 601 Northwest, 62nd Avenue, Building 22, Unit 310. 615.

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0: Thank you. All right, let's talk. Yes, hi. We have Rescue 41, Rescue 36, CU-15, Engine 41, Engine 36, Quint 15 respond. The structure fire. It's in reference to the follow. We advise that she sees fire in the backyard of her house. Coming from Northwest 8th Roadway. There are fires that is currently from the patio at 3019.
1: C87,
2: you're going to be assigned to a PAL at 3351 Northwest 41st Street. Switch over to dispatch to 1320. 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Copy.
1: Can you hear me?
2: For Tamarack was going to respond for a trouble breathing. However, the battalion took it off the call, reference to a fire in their city. Can you advise? Rescue 87 was dispatched to a trouble breathing in the city of Lauderdale Lake. Quint 15 from Tamarack was dispatched to a trouble breathing at 72 Lake. I put Rescue 48 on the call. Copy. Rescue 87, 84-year-old male. He's conscious of breathing and appears that he's going to pass out. 1321.
0: From the officer, you're available to rescue 74 anyway.
3: Okay. Hi, put me on the call. I'm in the area.
0: Copy, I'll push on the call. Hold on. 1321. Zone is 12, three Charlie's outside fire.
1: Zero, this is 29, welcome hard.
3: Battalion 39 to fire bomb. I copied. You can leave it that way. Thank you.
2: Copy. My apologies.
1: No.
0: I know it, sir. At 1322.
2: Copy. Copy. Copy. Copy. Copy. Copy. Copy. Copy. Copy. Copy. Copy. Copy. Copy. 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You're welcome.
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0: 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Fire comes to 2015, you copy.
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0: 1322. Rescue 3, Rescue 15, and then 36. 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
0: 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At 1324. Copy that. It's 36. 1324. Copy. 1384. 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
3: Put over Charlie Fawn 3. 41 Charlie, Rescue 41 responding. 587 Wilden Circle. 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
1: Quinn 9,
0: are you available from the unknown medical?
1: Negative 4.
0: 9 Bravo, rescue 220. You got to be responding for a pass out at 601 East Commercial Boulevard at 1327.
2: So I want to show you responding. It's going to be referencing one fell on the ground. Gender unknown, consciousness unknown, breathing status unknown. The surviving now is going to be a fall with a head injury. 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
0: 1327.
1: Yeah, we'll take that call. You can put it across our pager.
0: Pass out in our trouble.
1: Preston 9. Preston
0: 9, just to confirm the pass on 9 Bravo.
1: That's a permission to take rescue 220 off.
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0: 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Hey, Malik. Hey, Malik. 1329, RC 278.
1: Yeah,
0: 278. I copy RC 278. 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

0: 13, are you out of Aventura?
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1: 1330.
0: 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We're going to be available, base usable.
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1: 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She's going to get our walker and call back. 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
0: Copy, 1331. Thirty-two. 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

0: 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He's also saying the subject has a blood clot pain. He's having an anxiety attack. It's a banner.
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0: 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There's no

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0: 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We do have fire personnel and PD on scene attempting to locate the patient for some success.
1: Copy. I'm sorry, ID Bravo, so listen. So 790 Bravo, into 790, your client says civil assist at 200 Southwest 196 Avenue at West Pine Soccer Park, 1339.
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1: Copy. Bravo back at 279. Call is advising there on the trail by the home at 1650 Southwest 196 Avenue. They hit mud and got stuck into a green field. Get a RAD 4. Call is now advising there on the Miramar side. 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
4: 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Respond to I-95 southbound, south of Temple Road, accident.
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1: Delta 41. 924, you're 4 with Refuge 61, Platform 61, and Engine 103. Units are responding to a highway accident on the 95 southbound south of Sickle. For the notes, we have a white Infiniti Q50 versus a white Mazda. Unknown injuries at this time. 1341.
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1: The common engine 100 is going to Western Tower Pines. Are there some mutual aid?
2: I'm trying to clarify what is happening with the call taker. It was originally entered for Pembroke Pines. That was the person entered on the Pine side, but the Lat Long and Rapid SOS puts them on the Miramar side, trying to find out the address is just never corrected, and maybe it's at Pembroke and 196th Avenue.
1: Understood. And the Coast Guard car is stuck in the mud, correct?
2: The green Toyota 4Runner.
1: Understood.
0: All alive on injuries.
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3: Good copy. 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
4: Eight-9, Charlie Victor Zone, medical alarm. 8-9, Charlie Victor, rest 289, respond for medical alarm. 301, South 35th Avenue, New Hansenville. E, Charlie, unit 102, 1347.
5: For the rapid SOS ping is west of 196 Avenue. And south of where Pembroke Road would be, I'm showing that it's just west of something called Silver Lake Substation, number 920. Callers advising, they see an American flag go right down the dirt road.
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0: 245 is Porter's.
1: And Porter 13 for me.
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3: 3-8. 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We see pines in the area, but we're able to make comms with them, so we're not sure what's going on.
2: The restroom and gate echo 4. A female fell. This is bleeding. 3-49.

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1: Go ahead.
0: He had contact with the subject. 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
0: This
1: is
0: 12
1: and
0: 452.
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1: 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Control switch 107, rescue switch 1, respond to 450 Northwest, 15 Court, pass outpatient. Zone 65 Sierra, 38 and 65, pass out 2280 Southwest 70 Avenue, at 2, 1353.
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2: Yeah.
0: Engine 38, route 1357, it's reference 78-year-old with slurred speech and weakness in the left arm, causes some breathing.
2: Let's see, there.
0: 7.
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2: Yeah, we'll be able to make access on the office to the road. You can respond to you if anybody's out there. What's going on? It looks like it's an off-road trail that somebody got stuck on. That's because we have, we don't have a visual on anything. Barnes is reporting that the same thing.
0: Copy, SQ
2: 30.
0: To call Pine City hasn't called. Are you available this time?
2: Without further, yeah, I guess they're probably going to need to recognize how they can go off road. So, unless they're injured, we could maybe call in a chopper. I would have limited info.
0: The call taker advised nobody was sick or injured. I'm showing that Pembroke Pines PD has an open call there. I'll advise them that you can't make access, that it's a PD matter, and that you need a tow truck. Do you want me to leave you on the call or make you available?
2: Available.
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1: 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Call as a passerby. Bye.

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0: Zone 40 Echo, and 60 Lane, press response for a person that's southbound with 411 on South Ocean Drive, 11 South Ocean Drive, for Life Resort and Residences, on the 7th floor, 42.
1: Zero.
0: Kathy, it's going to be an employee that's losing consciousness. They're on the 7th floor in the break room. This will go to dispatch 8, a person on fire.

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1: Engine 62, you're responding. It's going to be 4111 South Drive, 4111 South Ocean. Reference to an employee losing consciousness on the 7th floor in the break room at 1404.
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0: 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Nye Hotel Rescue 2129. You're going to be responding to a seizure at 3350 North G 17th Way, 1408.
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0: 1409. Is it person? Okay, tower 1409. On the 1010 South Federal Highway, 100 South Federal, and the beach in town, room 229, reference to the person. At 1409.
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0: 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She had a seizure. 1410. 80 has 7 Hotel. 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
2: 1513.
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0: 1413. Third aggressive person. Turn it north to 78, respond to a Zig person at State Road 7 and Commercial, 7-Eleven on the left side, 1414.
1: Yeah.
0: 45 responding, they're advising the patient ahead. And then radiologist 110 is going to the ER, reference to pulmonary embolism, 86-year-old male in wheelchair. Conscious of breathing. 1414.
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0: 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Bravo 28, Bed B, Bravo 14-6.
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0: 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It's going to be reference to a pregnant woman passed out 14-17.
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0: 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General Northwest 62nd Street, 14-70. 17, rescue 278, cancel.
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0: 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Feels like he's going to have a panic attack, but tightness in his chest, can't breathe.
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0: 59 Bravo, forward Aries. Fifty-nine. We responded to a fall with injuries. Drive entry retirement from number 1322 1420.
1: Yeah, we're not sure. 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
6: 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Hold on. 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
2: Yes, sir. Hey, can you press it?

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1: Go ahead and send them.
0: Hey, now. Is that what you have? South 40 Echo Rescue 60 responded pass out at 2501 South Ocean Drive, 2501 South Ocean Drive, away 16th floor. 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
2: Yeah,
0: I know, it's 1425.
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0: 1426. Rescue 60, show you responding 2501 South Ocean Drive at the Wave. It's going to be the 16th floor. Secondhand information references someone passed out.

0: 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I think it's off 67-03.
1: Is this the same fire as being called?
0: Possibly. This call looks like it came in from a passerby, and then I guess it's just of it.
1: Good time. We have already notified forestry. That was good.
0: Hey, now it's 1429.
1: I have an acknowledge available.
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2: I don't know who we're calling.
0: Copy, 1428.
2: What's our headquarters?
0: Corporate copy quarters. Dispatch to rescues. Here for the last, it was inaudible. I can understand what you said.
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0: Copy. En route Woodmont, A Alpha. 1429. Right.
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0: 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Charlie Victor, rescue 289, respond for a pass out at 1000 Southwest 128 Ferris, Cambridge B, Victor, unit 414, 232.
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2: 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Is he Charlie Farline?
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0: 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So a 50-year-old man breathing, patient's in the lobby. Looks red and doesn't look well.

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1: Nice. Acknowledge. Reminding that the subject threatened the victim with a handgun, force vehicle form, or effect, and then struck the victim in the head with. And that is the rest of the permit tag, it's a direct hit for apartment 411, you guys are responding to apartment 401, 433.
0: Negative, being dispatched to location now.
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1: 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Did you need Daly to respond?
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3: 4255. Say, Fort McKinney, service. Acknowledge 4255. 73P will advise when the same temperature, however, there is a red seat on the location for Roxana Orego Martinez, going to be a white female, date of birth 11-20-2008. Title 5-2-1-20, brown eyes, brown hair. Deputies responded to the domestic location. She reported that an argument with her husband during the investigation. The husband alleged that Roxana kicked him, threatened him with a knife, threatened to retrieve a firearm and shoot him, and later locked him inside of a room against his will, forcing him to damage his brain and escape. Based on the totality of the investigation, Roxana was charged with aggravated assault with deadly weapon, false imprisonment, and battery. She was transported to JAC. So, P, what I want to say?
1: Resident out of the premise in his wheelchair. 467.
2: Copy. Just have PD advised if we're needed.
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1: Copy, Ron, my fire, 1501. Lieutenant, can you go ahead? Do we have anything further? It's going to be 8 from the east.
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1: Environ, we're arrival in the area. If 73 up to an accurate address, we go, the addresses go from 73 to 73. And
0: let me check with the call taker. Apparently he was uncooperative and just gave an address. Let me see if he spoke that address to them or they looked it up.
1: Copy, that was the area.
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0: 31 Juliet, no, I'm a sick person. 31 Juliet, engine 31 Rescue 74, respond sick person. 1150 North 35th Avenue, I'm about to. It's going to be suite number 460, 1505.
1: Which way have you gone? Which area do you want us to check? Can we go the opposite way of you?
2: We're currently facing west on Venetian. We're at 7300 at the time, knocking on the surrounding houses. All other units be advised. There's no smell of gas in the area, and so far none of the surrounding units have called stating an gas leak. We're investigating. So far you can go code 1, stage at the end of Venetian, and the door to 1.
1: Engine 70 copy. We're at the end of Venetian. 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
0: 2.45 quarters, thank you.
2: They dropped there and it about to hit him in the face. There's going to be a direct hit from his hazard for Deion Brown, black male, date of birth 5/28/98. Hands down the back.
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0: 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Just for now.
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1: Male conscious of Remy. Suddenly he fainted and he was dead, 1015.

0: Andy, 14 to roll.
1: Okay, 15. I'm going to go faster. I'm going to go faster.
2: Rescue 7-3, Hawk. Any update from people?
1: Negative. I just asked them again.
2: Got it.
1: 1560. I can receive also safety flags. 1560.
3: I thought I'm being available returning.
1: Copy. 1560.
0: 937. Right. We'll meet you late for a closer rescue, please.
1: For the accident?
0: Okay.
1: I know.
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4: 2150 North State Road 7, can you guys?
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5: Okay.
4: That's

0: dispatched to is a request that came from PD on scene requesting fire rescue for wellness check. And somebody just transmitted over 98 Norfolk. The other call that Rescue 85 and Second Rescue on was initially a chest pain call. They then requested an engine for an additional patient. Platform 84 was dispatched. Now they're requesting a second rescue. I have Rescue 107 on that call. They did not give a reference for the second patient. Copy.
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2: Rescue 100,
0: advise when you're en route to the ICE facility. Engine 100, respond to the sick person, 15533 Southwest 19th Street, 1521.
3: I got no answer on callback. However, there are three previous calls at this address.
4: Engine 37, we're arrived. We have two vehicles. Minor damage, everyone seems to be ambulatory, full of vigor. We also have PD on scene.
3: Hey now, 1521.
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0: 45? 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
3: you're en route. Charlie, Rescue 227, final person that's out at 3671 Southwest 47th Avenue, 3671 Southwest 37th Avenue, check in to see if I'm safe to flag.

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2: at 251. I'm sorry, Rescue 205. Steve, what time to call this? The sick person, subject stating that he's a Navy SEAL and there are spiders in his apartment, and there are. He needs to go to the hospital for FEMA in his seat. So, PD does have the call.
6: Rescue 205, copy the Navy SEAL. Is this going to be on Sims Street or Taylor Street?
2: Sims, 2306 Street.
6: 2306 Sims Street, copy.
5: Sorry for the feedback. I've got a gray Nissan Altima versus another white vehicle and a gray pickup truck in the middle lane. We're trying to get these vehicles to move out of the truck.
2: I said PD is holding for rescue to advise. It's going to be a 52-year-old male. He is caught breathing. And the last update is stating that he is waiting across the street at the Sims grocery store.
0: Zona 6302, pass outpatient.
2: 205, you copy that?
6: Copy. Per the update, they have the callers. There is two males and one female who are armed. Can we please have PD respond with us?
2: I know.
7: Not on route.
4: Copy on route. Just trying to arrive on scene. They're advising through vehicle accident. Looking for injuries at the time. 1523.
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2: 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At the grocery store across from the location, possible signal 20 caller as well. 5. Acknowledge for 755.
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7: 10-4,
2: 1555. 2. Later stated he's going to wait at the grocery store, at which time TD said for rescue to advise, and I'm sure you heard the rest.
9: We will let them know TIE advisor requesting TD to respond as well with rescue.
2: 10-4, 1555.

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1: Engine 19 Rafa, 58, reference, two vehicles on injury. I think it's at 64th Avenue. They state the person has not responded since the accident. Black BMW sedan versus a white SUV truck. And now advising a third vehicle, white Nissan Rogue. Now is Rosen, you're en route.
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1: 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Cross enemy 6350 Pembroke Road, 2 vehicle accident. Black BMW, white SUV, white truck, and a white Nissan Rogue blocking traffic, airbags deployed.
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0: Arrival section 64th at Pembroke Road. At this time I see two vehicles occupant territory. One is facing north on 64th at Pembroke, one is facing east on intersection. We're gonna go ahead and investigate and triage.
1: Copy, yes, we've seen it too.
2: Code 1,
3: huh?
2: Powers, Steve. He's had squatters in his house since last week. They stole his Porsche, his Escalade, all of his appliances, and all of his money. He'd like to file a report. We'll remain on scene until they get here.

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0: This is
1: 3 copy. I acknowledge in 1605. 72 Charlie, rescue 72. You're having some trouble breathing at 9711 Park Boulevard, Regent's Park of Sunrise, room 114B, Bravo, 1606.

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0: Robin Trout Music Carson. Robin 1211. Fifty-seven Charlie Rescue 57 responding to a sick person at 5320 Northwest 15th Court, room number 5320, 1600.
1: The bank street next to the BD.
0: Copy. I think they have a call for that, but I'll give it to one.
1: 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I told them if they want, they can just throw it away.
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0: Ladies and gentlemen, I'm rescue 14, Gen 3 service on Sag, no injuries, Northwest 33rd Avenue, Oklahoma. North 3rd Avenue, Ultramar Boulevard, eastbound, just west of, on your restricted response to safety flag, on 60 Charlie and 6 on a fire alarm, 3140 South Ocean Drive, 31 South Ocean Drive, Parker Tower,
1: 1614.
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0: Copy. Engine, it's going to be a two vehicles, one single plane in the back, pan. We have black Kia SUV and a gold rear of the Camry.
3: 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Where are the Bravo flag?
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0: 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Very requested response. 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
0: Copy, 1618. 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
4: Welcome to Battalion 19. 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
0: 1619.
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0: For information, I just got a Sawgrass southbound Commercial Boulevard north of reference to the Everglades on fire.
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1: Route 1622. EW is fine for a fall with 4601 North Monday. High Terrace. 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Copy. 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

0: Attention is on until India is DUI fatal injuries. Zone 102 India, rescue 102, engine 102, respond to vehicle after one injury. Southwest Terra Boulevard, Southwest 10th Street, Southwest Terra Boulevard, Southwest 10th Street, scene 24. Second Boulevard.
1: 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You can show us some route there where.
0: And that's for 1624. And now the 1624. The white van versus the gray Chevy Traverse, 1624.

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2: 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For 41, I mean on Oakland Park and 33rd.

0: 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Thanks for 26. 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
0: 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Acknowledge 1626.
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1: 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Email, let me see 28. Email, heart palpitation, Spanish speaking. So following injuries. The call now is updated to a cardiac arrest so far. And he got into a fall with injuries at 2274 Northwest 81st. Around 1628.
0: Rescue 111, single unit.
1: I have a sharing from the day. It's going to be for an 84-year-old female conscious and breathing, having shortness of breath. 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
0: No, I had another rescue city.
2: You're not in our gentleman, you have to switch.
3: Six one here at the Hollywood Boulevard, we're in a small accident with injuries at 6031.
4: Safety First Terrace and Hollywood Boulevard, 45 units copy.
3: 16.
1: Really?
0: Yeah.
5: 16:31. I already been around 3 minutes ago.
6: Hey, Cap, we got off on Woodland Park exit off of 95. We're going northbound, and now we're back on 95. We're searching everywhere. Where are you at?
7: We are turning around at sunrise, coming back northbound on 95. We checked the open part off ramp from northbound.
6: Yeah, same thing, we've just gone 95 northbound. We checked north and southbound the exits for peaks. We didn't see anything at all either.
5: And it's just the wind was from a passerby.
7: Alright, yeah, DOT doesn't have anything on the cameras here.
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1: Talking here, we're going to review the Buffalo Road. 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Speaking of report.
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1: 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Subject is up and walking, and 45 is in the parking lot. Yeah. We have PD blocking. 1045, copy.
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0: Zelda, there will be Bravo Rescue 33, responding to a fall injury at 640 Northwest 5639.
1: Rescue 33.
0: Second order.
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0: Frames of Microwave 5700 to Denver Conference, that's also 800 Northwest 47th Terrace, 800 Northwest 47th Terrace, unit 401. Excuse me, please. Excuse me, I'm a sick person. Rescue 57, you're going to be referring to a pass out at 2800 Northwest 47th Terrace and for the city of Lauderdale Lakes. Switch over to dispatch 2, dispatch 2. 1.
1: 4. It's a false alarm. They made the alarm bell by accident. We in service.
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0: They have the car.
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0: Captain Rescue 90, it's a 75-year-old male. Patient has high blood pressure. Okay.
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0: Okay, this is just that shoe, 1642.

0: 40 Bravo, Foot Andrew. Bravo, rescue 87, engine 20. You're going to be responding to a fall with injuries at 334 Northwest 46th Street. 643.
1: Roger, I'm deep.
0: Supervisor. Rescue 7, I copy your Romeo reference. So 67-year-old male, currently conscious and breathing. He fell and have a knee injury. 643.

Thank you, Charlie, Fiona. Thank you, Charlie. This is Fiona Fiona, 3140 South Ocean Drive, 3140 South Ocean Drive, Parker Towers, 1640.

0: 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You're going to run into an accident in approximate location of 1218 North State Road 7, across from Lauder Hill Mall, 1644.
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0: 1646. 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I'm going to tell you, I mean, 75-year-old female employee fall for injury 1646. 9460, tangerine place, tangerine, apartment 15, 1647.

0: 13 route.
1: Russian 65 amount, 647, is a 78 male unconscious, on the floor, unknown injuries.

0: your arrival. 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I'm going to just go on the vehicle. 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
1: Okay.

0: engine 60 were arrived. Three of the nose being that has canceled.
1: Do you advise me that we transport the patient to Memorial Pembroke and not Memorial Pembroke?
2: I'm going to put somebody on scene if it is a false alarm.
0: Copy.
2: The adult is a person. Okay, Delta Rex 5-8 response 7800 Northwest 18th Street, 7800 Northwest 18th Street, reference to fall injury, 1649. It's going to be you, okay? Or Elvin.
3: Right, 211, you show us around those cars.
2: Copy, number 1649. That is in flashing to force muscle welfare, take 2811 Somerset Drive, 2811 Somerset Drive.
4: Report injury.
2: Have anything yet for Dagville?
0: Is that far? No, we're three. We're three.
2: Sorry, I'm just. Thank you.
0: Rescue
2: 8-7-6-27
0: at refusal?
2: That's affirmative.
1: Just one BLS transport.
2: Rescue 7, copy. Copy. It's going to be for a welfare check on an 86-year-old male. Advising he's making weird sounds on the phone. I was not feeling well. 16. Excuse me.
1: We're going to have a set of alert to hold you, what advice on where we're at.
2: Okay. First, buddy, can you... 5-8, they're advising that he's 86 years of age, conscious breathing, he's pale and sweating a lot.
4: Rescue 5-8, we're going to continue our response.
2: Copy, 458, cancel. Copy, 6 is going.
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2: Copy.
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1: 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You go through the roadway, but you don't need.
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1: 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You can see those were moved off the roadway into the gas station. 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
3: Hey, Alex. 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
1: This is representing the quarters, 1657. Yeah. Covering out, it's a 59-year-old female, constant breathing, throwing up, 1657.
2: T-4-5, it's in the arrival area.
1: 1657. 1657.

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2: 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Sounds too heavy.
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3: 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Avenue, 980 Northwest, 24th Avenue, for a person with a headache.
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1: T7A responding.
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2: Captain 1937, this is 31-year-old male, conscious and breathing, hesitant. 1701.
0: Go ahead.
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0: copy.
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1: 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Charlie, pass out.
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1: 38, engine 38, passed out. 4165 Southwest 67th Avenue, apartment 106 Bravo, 709.
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1: 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Female is complaining of injuries. 7-Eleven.
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0: 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On the Denver Boulevard, it's building A, 1790.
1: Hi.
2: We got this back another rescue for our call. We're going to have mechanical difficulties.
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0: 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I'm already being stuck in the elevator, 1720. 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
1: 49, copy.
0: 20. 1720.

0: on. So you're responding, you're taking hand information, calling, call saying her mother fell in the backyard, unknown on injuries, 83-year-old female. Actually, that's a known breathing status unknown. She's not on family with her.
1: Okay.
0: He alerted me that there was a request to cancel for a phone line.
1: Be available.
0: 1722.
1: Copy, we'll be on hand by call.
0: Copy, we're going to show you a vision.
1: First of all, train delay.
0: Train delay, 1720.

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1: And you're unreadable.
2: Are you sure it's both available? The daily there.
1: Hey, yeah, now there's 1723. Yeah, a lot of eBay.
2: Rescue 30. The address updated to 4731 Northwest 9.
1: Rescue 30. The caller advised 4731 Northwest 19th. However, previous call history from this caller advised the address is 4731.
2: Yeah, we are at 4731 Northwest. They sent this address. We're going to check 4721.
1: Okay.
3: Okay. 1033, incoming rescue.
1: 102. Victor,
3: I couldn't have you. We are heading eastbound on the boulevard. Fire taking our location. I'm having to see traffic. So you're just short of Burger King. And cut across non-stop traffic. It's not going to be that bad.
1: Victor,
3: race
1: 1-2-5-5-5-5-5-5-5-5-5-5-5-5-5-5-5-5-5-5-5-5-5-5-5-5-5-5-5-5-5-5-5-5-5-5-5-5-5-5-5-5-5-5-5-5-5-5-5-5-5-5-5-5-5-5-5-5-5-5-5-5-5-5-5-5-5-5-5-5-5-5-5-5-5-5-5-5-5-5-5-5-5-5-5-5-5-5-5-5-5-5-5-5-5-5-5-5-5-5-5-5-5-5-5-5-5-5-5-5-5-5-5-5-5-5-5-5-5-5-5-5-5-5-5-5-5-5-5-5-5-5-5-5-5-5-5-5-5-5-5-5-5-5-5-5-5-5-5-5-5-5-5-5-5-5-5-5-5-5-5-5-5-5-5-5-5-5-5-5-5-5-5-5-5-5-5-5-5-5-5-5-5-5-5-5-5-5-5-5 Charlie. I need to switch over to Tag 4. 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
1: 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Bravo, rescue. Bravo. I'm 51 Bravo, rescue 51 Bravo, rescue 4700 Northwest 3rd Avenue, 4700 Northwest 3rd Avenue, limited. 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
2: Copy, no problem. 74.
0: Southbound to South of Hillsborough in the express lane. The best access is Palmetto.
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0: I was just going to mention that before I start car mode for that Tesla to be able to push it over to the side, but you already did it.
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2: 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Possible suicide attempt.
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0: Unless you want to bring the Titan 2-4, right, Dennis?
1: Copy. Do you have a location? Roger.
0: Negative. They advise any parking lot to the rear. Let me get an exact location for a moment.
1: Disregard, I advise. Yeah.
0: Simple.

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1: Hello, 3 contact.
0: Thank you, contact. 1233. Zone 243 rescue, respond to 14 East Atlantic Boulevard. Good person. You don't want to go respond to the rescue 4 and then 66.
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0: Hey, ma'am. So I'm 51 Echo, rescue 1 to rescue 4 and then 66. You want to send your 4 103, 5102, and the 2-3 has that 17, 5132, 32, 532, 5102, 94, G32, response to stress 5, 960 Crystal Lake Drive, 960 Crystal Lake Drive, unit 112,
3: 1751.
0: And then 66 and a half. Copy, switch to type 4. Hey, now,
1: switch over
4: to type 4 and type 4. 4 from North Broward. Check if it wasn't support on that call.
0: Surprise number type 1 is on the channel. 3, 5 for 1 is 3, has 17. Here's the time for heat 312 dispatch. The call advised they were working on something and something was catching a fire. They think the fire is out now. He put it out with an extinguisher. In the 14th response, okay, from the 2-7-6 and Brown Boulevard, 2-7-6, Brown Boulevard. Thank you. That's a affirmative. Part of the drywall was on fire, just lost the smoke now.
1: 0.
0: Captain, 14-3, you're out.
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0: 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Engine 23 has my 17 TRT. Battalion 432, copy. And also rescue 111.
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0: Stand by,
1: let me check. 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
0: How much work did that
1: have? 1819. 20 Alpha Rescue 7, engine 20 plus 89. We have been responding to an accident on the highway on I-95 northbound just south of Oakland Park Boulevard. 1819.

0: 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There's Kyle.
1: Hotel, point 87. You better be trying to come on at 1900 West Oakland Park Boulevard at the post office. Speaking of 19.
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1: 87, I copy. It's going to be a rush to a medical pin press for a Cheryl Hurtel. No contact with me. No information at this time. 1820.
3: 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Here's the show available. 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
1: 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Rescue 87, agent 20 battalion 9. It's going to be a reference to a track competitor in a vehicle in the right shoulder of the lane. 1820.
4: 205, office. 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Station flag, 1821. 1 Juliet, I'm medical.
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3: 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Rescue on a route.
4: Copy, rescue on a route. This is the A4 male.

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0: Mission Alpha Engine 19 Diabetic 6166 Southwest 1823.
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0: 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Rescue 19, diabetic, 6166 Southwest 18th Street, 823. 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

0: 27, go ahead. Stand by on a call while we try to locate the patient.
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4: Zone is 14-1, Rescue 114, Quint 114, Battalion 52. Respond to 801 Cypress Boulevard, Unit Number 204, cardiac arrest.
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0: 6?
1: I got the accident. I'm going to be. I'm going to start with Sunrise. I'm going to Sunrise and turn around.
2: Engine
1: 28, allow you. 28, I got a visual on the exit. We're going to be 95 northbound, just north of Sunrise Boulevard on the right shoulder. We're going to be turning around here and we'll close in the road.
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0: So, Sarah, there's nobody matching that description. If you don't have any further, it's going to be on Falcon 4-9.
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1: 1929.
0: What's
1: your name?
0: Is there anybody inside the house that can make the door to unlock it? Not proper the brother that's in there.
1: Stand by. Quentin, I'm the call speaker. The desk can hear you knocking, but no able to make the door.
0: Copy. Fourth Master.
1: Cut. Yeah, I'm kind of from breathing. But I mean, he's lethargic, not looking like himself. I'm 29.
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0: 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The guy has a machine on callback.
2: 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Four Bravo. 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I'll go 1837. 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
1: RS 41 responding. RS 41 is going to be 9419 Navy Boulevard, unit 311, 75-year-old female, conscious, about diagonal and ineffective breathing, possible diabetic coma. I'm going to start your engine. Engine 41, need to respond 9401 Long Bay Boulevard. Persons caused fatal cardiac arrest. Engine 41.
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0: Long time is advised. And I spoke to a female who stated everything was okay. She was just cooking.
2: Copy that. Thank you. Acknowledge
0: team 42. She's breathing. She passed out twice today. Her cabinet was open. She hit her head on the cabinet. So in 65 Sierra, rescue 105. I have chest pains, 1890 South University, Costco, left-hand side, my tie top, 1842. 2104 and route, 1843, difference in employee, being in trouble breathing, nothing further. Down 10303. Is he prone with an injury?
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0: Engine 20, we just cleared the accident. Our adaptive response cannot respond to missile rescue. Back with engine 20, 87 on that highway, please.
1: 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Back on engine 20.
0: Go ahead.
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0: That's affirmative, we are in the rescue. And we are unable to respond as rescue 220. 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
1: 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Okay.
2: Rescue 38, A104, Italian 65, going to be in an accident on the highway. I-5, actually it's going to be I-5 westbound University to east of vehicle rollover.
3: 38, as for call.
0: Thank you.
3: Rescue 38, route.
2: And I'll check if they're responding. Now you're
1: 1849.
4: 10 Park.
1: 1849. Be advised, I've received an additional call for I-595 westbound Turnpike west of the Vise Mortar 5 vehicle in the Melbourne meeting. I know that this related to the one to initiate dispatch to, and also be advised your call has been upgraded to a vehicle rollover. Advised?
0: Are they saying these four vehicles were involved as well?
1: The one that you're currently dispatched to does not mention 4 to 5 vehicles, only saying that it's a Toyota sedan, which is a silver Subaru, and the other call. Duplicate came in as 4 to 5 vehicles at term 595 westbound, Turnpike west of. And you're now advising it is a rollover as well.
0: Copy, close out.
1: I acknowledge I'm duplicating and closing out. 1850 hours.
0: 28, copy, we're out.
1: 1850.
3: Final general responder.
1: I'm copy. It's going to be a reference to a specific cognizant that she's filling in my head. It's 1850. Copy.
4: Well, I agree on that.

0: Alpha Bravo.
1: Alpha Bravo, Bravo. Bravo. Anything to do?
0: Rescue 34 one patient, northwest.
1: Rescue 34 patient, northwest. Anything to do?

0: 9, Delta 3, pardon. Oakland Palm Apartments, Oakland, New Mexico. Check in the address from his address. 862.
1: That's your number 5.
0: Rusty 9, copy your response. It's going to be a reference to feet. Currently conscious and breathing. She's advised that her feet have been swollen for 2 weeks. 1852.
2: We're running from 5. Westbound Conrad is clear of Candy Road.
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2: 25. Engine 25 is at HP. We're going to be located on the on ramp from Commercial to I-95 northbound. We're going to have access from Commercial Boulevard.
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The Alpha, overdose. Zulu 30 Alpha, rescue 30. You're going to be responding to an overdose at 4025 Northwest 11th Drive. 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

0: 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We got three lighthouse point PD. As I see, two vehicles, minor fodder, that is in the middle of Federal Highway.
1: Hang on, what have
2: we got? Hang on, sir. Three showing you on scene, three lighthouse PD units on two, three vehicles, minor for moderate damage. 1901.

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0: 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FH, can you give an ETA?
1: Go ahead, 120.
2: 120 was available. Road ranger's last name. Vehicle's off the road.
1: Email is 1901.

0: I'm going to bypass traffic right now. Don't bother rescue 110 and 30 dispatches. Sit person 4037 Northwest 19th Street. Coming to a sick person. 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
1: 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You can hold the engine. 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
0: Copy. If I come to 30 copy, Chris.
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0: Chris, I'm sure you're responding. Reference is 69-year-old male, conscious and breathing. He's going to need the detox, 19.
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1: This boulevard is going to be here at 216. You can switch over to dispatch 2, 1916.

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1: That's interesting. Phone 65 has countdown.
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1: Okay, 65, engine 38, it's going to be a pass out at 7550, 084, phone 65S.
2: Cody Delta, alert reaction.
1: Hey, engine 38, holding. 1917, it's going to be a 33-year-old male, he's conscious. Breathing, it passed out. He's responding normal now and breathing completely normal.
2: Well, highway, safety, health, threat to early reaction, 97.
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2: 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It's going to be a reference to patient having allergic reaction. If I come back to Clinton for this. Clinton 7. Me advised, Rescue 5 is responding to a trouble breathing call at 801 Atlantic Shore Boulevard, apartment 216. My bad, is just a call. Thank you, Nate.
3: Okay. From
0: 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We did confirm that at 4:30 and he is out to rehab.
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3: 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There's no one else to block. We're gonna have to wait a few more minutes.
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1: 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Good to have the arrival. 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
4: 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Can we call entry at all these at 12255 Norwalk Parkway is a 107 Bravo. Female 2107 responding. 1922, it's going to be a 40-year-old female, conscious and breathing. She slipped.
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0: 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It's going to be a report to a male that is choking. Officer, get NDT for a permanent flag in the area. Let's see. 37
1: dollars. Copy. He's responding to a passed out 26-year-old male who's just arrived and he's not feeling well. He is breathing.
2: Roger, 485, may I have a single unit?
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0: Engine 37, copy and route. Seriously, 29-year-old female, conscious and breathing.
1: What?
0: 34 weeks pregnant. Also take an NDC report from the second area, next 24.
3: Rescue 110's arrival at FMC.
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3: Rescue 110.
4: I copy on route. The caller is a 16-year-old and the father can barely walk. The father's been drinking and passed out. And he's not a 40-year-old male, not conscious, eating. 1925.

0: Rusty for you.
1: Go ahead, Rusty.
0: Can you have the caller advise the wing in the room?
1: Copy. We advise the caller was very disoriented. He can only advise 483. On callback, we attempted to verify the location since the original call was planned for Lauderhill, and he disconnected. We didn't advise anything else.

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0: 140 Echo, Engine 40, you've been dispatched to a commercial fire alarm at 38 Ocean Drive, the size of Hollywood. 1928. 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

0: Hey, good morning, Rob.
1: And Jeff, what do you show your resume? It's going to be referenced. A commercial fire alarm, general fire alarm call came in from the alarm company by visiting area 1. No other description at this time. Also, we have in the print via 1 South Ocean Drive, Unit 11 in Mike. It's going to be in the K, 1925.
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0: Copy, Quint 58, 1931.
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0: Davy 38 Mike. Is your being dispatched to an injury call, PD request 6350 Sun Road at the Wawa. Is your address?
1: Is there a 7-6 person?
0: Acknowledge. Rescue 104 Engine 38, should respond to a PD request for a PD to enter. They were requesting for you to respond out for a deputy with a possible wrist injury. Just east of Sterling, Davy Road by Wawa. They were requesting that you pull into Wawa on Sterling Road in front of Wawa. 9-6-4.
1: County 6-1 route, you're responding to the call, causing her blood pressure is high, still getting further at this time, 1934.
2: Yeah, this is all we have.
1: What time is it, Barb? What?
3: We'll be on that call. I'll be in route.
0: Acknowledge. We're calling across here. MDT 63 Sterling Road. Per PD, pull into the Wawa and park on Sterling Road in front of the Wawa. 1935.
2: Hi. 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
3: Just received a call, landline for a fire alarm. 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
2: 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You're responding to a call advice. A man inside an RV is dead, a lot of flies, and it smells. So. Copy, 1940. Battalion 24, be advised, the RV is in the bed. Copy, rescue 103, acknowledged. 1943. Unit standby for dispatch. Zone 6303, trouble breathing. On 6303, rescue 263, responding to trouble breathing at 611 Southwest 2nd Terrace, 611 Southwest 2nd Terrace, 1944.
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0: Perfect. I'll make it work. Hi, Bobby, call one. The advisor is a California-year-old male. He's going to be just a white male wearing a black shirt and black pants. He's going to be waiting outside in front of on the sidewalk.
1: Copy.
0: 1946.
1: Copy, we'll be, 01, meeting here at the Bernice.
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0: 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I'm breathing at 2811 North Course Drive, Unit 515, Unit checking BC from 1947.
1: Tony Warren, please got that.
0: Copy, rescue from 4 patient contact, 1947.
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3: 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I'll come up.

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0: Battalion 52, copy. 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And Battalion 2-4 PD is advising that fire are not needed. Peripheral 7.
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0: 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I'm showing you available. Is that correct? Rescue 103. I heard you acknowledge, I'm just confirming, am I showing you available? Copy, and if I'm not responding to a lift assist, call them by them, they need a lift assist. There's no elevator and they live on the second floor. 1950. Copy, available 1950.

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0: Rescue 5-8 arrival northwest.
1: Rescue 5-8 arrival northwest, 1951. Acknowledged. Stage 104 West 36 engine 104 engine 65 dispatchable vehicle accident on I-95 eastbound east of Davie Road. I-95 eastbound east of Davie Road. High Honda Odyssey versus a gray Tesla. Unknown injuries. All units respond on TAC 4, 1951.
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1: 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Zone 2401, engine 24, responding to elevator entrapment at 2201 North Federal Highway, Pompano City, elevator number 1, and Billing C. Charlie, 1952.

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0: 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Number one on the second floor. No reports of anyone sick or injured. Well, unknown if anyone is sick or injured.

Zone 39, Alpha 6, please. Zone 39, Alpha 6, this is Alpha 6, please. Lane 01, Northwest 59th Wing. 1954.

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1: 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It's going to be reference of 78-year-old male, conscious and breathing, and pain on his left eye. All eyes of an officer of safety at 241 South Ocean Drive, Unit 10, he's going to be in UK, 1956.
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1: 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It's going to be a 52-year-old female, constant breathing, complaining of nausea and vomiting. Next.
0: 95 eastbound, Davie Road off ramp. We got nothing showing all the way to Davie Road. If you want to stay on 595 east until Davie Road, like don't get the exit, maybe we pass it to see it.
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0: And then 6-5, you call your reference and you're organized, you can clear and cancel. Person at 1700 Northwest 30th Avenue, Broward Outreach Center. 3-year-old female. 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
0: 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Rescue 103, acknowledge 2002.